0: of accessing child abuse material and intending to engage in sexual activity with children. He'll appear before Perth Magistrates Court again today.
1: The Australian dollar is buying 69 US cents. 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
1: In World Cup action, Ecuador have upset Germany with a 2-1 win in their final group stage game. The Ivory Coast has beaten Curaçao 2-0. Next up, Tunisia take on the Netherlands, and Japan are up against Sweden in their Group F games. And crowd control measures have been put in place at Melbourne's Federation Square as thousands of Socceroos fans prepare for today's matchup. The lineup started growing at around 4 a.m. to watch the clash with Paraguay at midday. Some workers admitting to calling in sick, while these children say they're skipping school.
3: Our last day of the term for Year 12, but I decided to wag it. No better way to spend the last day than support your country at the Fed Square.
1: South Sydney have moved to fourth on the NRL's ladder after last night's win over Parramatta. Air News' Terry Daniel reports.
4: It was the South Sydney Rabbitohs' Cody Walker masterclass that ruined another Mitchell Moses Parramatta milestone, his 250th NRL game, as Parramatta went down to South 32 points to 12. Walker tormented the Eels with a try in each half as South knocked off a disappointed Parramatta side at Parramatta Stadium. Walker telling Nine it was all about strong defence for his team.
5: Got out to a pretty fast start at the start of the game, but we let ourselves down with, you know, errors.
4: Terry Daniel, Air Sport.
1: And an AFL, Brisbane have recorded a statement win of the Gabba last night, beating the second-place Sydney by 43 points. The 19-12, 126 to 12-11, 83 victory moves the back-to-back premiers to six on the ladder. Coach Chris Fagan says it was close to a complete performance from his side. Australian Independent Radio News.
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7: Taking a quick run through the latest forecast for the Bayside. Moderate rain is on the cards today, heading for a top of 18. Expect a cool start with a low near 13 and plenty of cloud. Humidity stays high, with showers bringing around 3 millimetres of rain. Those showers linger later today, with light rain showers through the afternoon. Into tonight, skies stay mostly cloudy, with passing showers and that cool feel. Tomorrow brings more moderate rain, with temperatures between 13 and 18. Rainfall totals could be around 5 millimetres across the day. Right now in Wellington Point, it's 17. 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

joining us here at Bay FM. My name is Wayne, and, well, this is hour two of the Morning Train program. So glad you could stay with us. Well, if your name is Emma, I found the perfect song for you, and you can thank the Little River Band for that. Bay FM, good morning.

0: 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Well, Australia was just one of 10 countries where that song by London Beat went to number one. It was the BMI winner, Song of the Year, back in 1992. Not bad for just thinking about you. Hey, did you know Heroes Wear Socks? Well, Volunteering Queensland has launched its Heroes Wear Socks campaign, celebrating the everyday heroes who give their time to help keep Queensland communities strong and connected. 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

0: Well, they say it's his signature song, Wicked Game by Chris Isaak. And happy birthday to Chris. Today he celebrates his 70th birthday. Yes, I did say 70. He was born in Stockton, California back in 1956. He was, he's won numerous awards, is still out there touring. And in his spare time, he loves to draw and explore secondhand shops. Chris Isaak, 70 today. Boom Crash Opera were there with Dancing in the Storm and 10cc, The Things We Do for Love. Well, during the song, I made up a list of what I do. Now, if I'd only find that list.
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100.3 BFM. That's one of the standout tracks on the album Made in Heaven by Queen. My life has been saved. And when you're in love, there's nothing worse than being so far away. Dire Straits from 1985. Well, we won't be too far away from the news. It'll be with us at the top of the hour. You're going to see this song from Ambrosia, How Much I Feel. BFM, feeling good.

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0: AFM National News, brought to you by Manly Harbour Village, where Brisbane meets the bay.
1: Hello there, I'm Sean Bindley. At least 164 people have been killed and nearly 1,000 are injured after two major earthquakes struck northern Venezuela on Wednesday evening, with the United States Geological Survey warning the true death toll could run into the thousands. International rescue teams are now racing to reach the country, with the first few days seen as critical for finding survivors trapped under rubble. Jay McNeil is a volunteer with the British Rapid Response charity ServeOn, which is preparing to deploy to Venezuela.
2: I think that's the fear, really, for us, and why we're very keen to get there as soon as possible, because that initial, you know, the first couple of days really are crucial for rescuing as many people as possible. I can't really speak to the numbers. I think the last time I saw before, I'm actually currently driving down to London. I've just pulled over to make this call, to take this call. The last I saw was about the same sort of numbers, but we're expecting that the number of people who have actually been affected directly by this could be well into the hundreds of thousands.
1: Another $20 million is being rolled out to support businesses affected by the closure of New South Wales's Great Western Highway. The key road has been closed at Victoria Pass for more than 3 months. The contract to repair it has now been awarded, but it's expected to be another year before it reopens. The state's roads minister, Jenny Aitchison, says additional grants will be available through the Reconstruction Authority.
3: Grants to businesses in Mount Victoria, Hartley, Little Hartley and Hartley Vale will increase from $10,000 to $25,000, and eligible businesses in Liscow, Oberon and Blackheath will now be able to access grants of up to $10,000.
1: One person is in custody after a woman's body was found inside a Western Sydney aged care facility. Dusty Fitzpatrick reports.
4: Emergency services were called to the facility at Rooty Hill overnight. Officers entered the site, finding the body of an 84-year-old woman inside. A 53-year-old woman was arrested at the scene and taken to Mount Druitt Hospital for further assessment. It's believed she's known to the dead woman. Detectives have set up a crime scene and are now investigating. A report will be prepared for the coroner. Dusty Fitzpatrick, Sydney.
1: And Queensland Police are appealing for information after an overnight crime spree across Brisbane and Logan. Lachlan Gray has the details.
5: It's believed a group of masked offenders are responsible for a spate of home invasions and vehicle thefts on the south side. It began after midnight, where a white Mitsubishi Eclipse was stolen from a Heathwood home. A person armed with a bladed weapon then reportedly attempted to gain access to a Runcorn address but was unsuccessful and fled to the stolen vehicle. Three people then gained access to a Manly property where they were confronted by a male occupant before fleeing again. Around 1:45, police believe the same group of people broke into an 8 Mile Plains home where they stole multiple items. The group unsuccessfully attempted to enter a Daisy Hill property but broke into a Shaler Park address just after 3 where they stole a white Skoda Kodiaq. Detectives from the Bayside and Upper Mount Gravatt Criminal Investigation branches are urging for anyone with information or the group to come forward. Lachlan Gray, Brisbane.
1: In Melbourne, projectiles have been thrown and the crowd has been seen pushing back against barrier controls as the Socceroos watch party at Fed Square grows increasingly tense. Following the riot last weekend, enhanced crowd control measures have been introduced, the crowd into the thousands, even though the gates didn't open until 10:30. The final group stage match against Paraguay and San Francisco kicks off at midday local time. James and his mates are wagging school.
6: Yeah, last day of the term for year 12, but I decided to wag it. No better way to spend the last day than support your country.
1: This is Air News.
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1: In the FIFA World Cup, a stunning defeat this morning. Germany going down to Ecuador 2-1. Here's the moment on SBS in which the South American country claimed victory. The Socceroos have suffered an injury blow ahead of their final World Cup group stage match against Paraguay. Coach Tony Popovich confirming defender Jacob Italiano has joined Matthew Lecky in the side's casualty ward. A win or draw will secure Australia's progression to the round of 32. As mentioned earlier, the action kicks off at midday, local time. In rugby, red sensation Trayvon Pritchard has been named for the Junior Wallabies Under-20 World Cup opener against Spain this weekend. And New South Wales Rugby League bosses are rubbishing claims Laurie Daly was given the Blues coaching job in a case of jobs for mates, as rumours swirl that Trent Barrett could take over the coveted job next year. NRL Round 17 action belongs to Queensland this evening, the Titans hosting the Bulldogs before the Broncos tackle the Roosters at Lang Park. And at AFL, Collingwood have named defender Isaac Quaynor to play in tomorrow night's clash with Richmond. Despite hurting his foot at training, Scott Pendlebury returns for the Pies after being rested last week. Australian Independent Radio News.
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8: Taking a quick check on the current weather outlook for Brisbane's Bayside, a cool and wet start across the region, heading for a top of 18. Expect moderate rain on and off, with humidity sitting around 79%. Light rain showers linger through the afternoon, so keep the rain gear handy. Showers ease back a little tonight, with a low of 13 and lingering cloud. Tomorrow stays cool and damp as well, with a top of 18 and moderate rain, around 5 millimetres expected through the day. Right now in Manly, it's 18. That's the latest weather update thanks to Totally Workwear, locally owned and operated. 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

Thanks again for your company and for staying with us here at Bay FM. My name is Wayne, and this is the third and final hour of the Morning Train program. Welcome aboard. Cold Chisel brought us in. Now the Angels have Shadow Boxer for us. That's a fight I could always win.

The Bayside is the canoe trees and bora rings still remaining from early settlement days along Hilliards Creek. The Bayside is Bay FM, the heart and soul of the Bayside and beyond.

0: 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And In These Arms, just to remind about our big trivia night, the 70s, 80s and 90s music trivia night. It's our joint fundraiser for Bay FM and the Point Lookout Surf Lifesaving Club. Now, it's happening on Saturday, the 1st of August. Put it in the diary. And it's happening at the Victoria Point Shark Sporting Club. That's in Colburn Avenue in Victoria Point. You'll be able to join Jacko as the MC and your hosts, Mandy Lauren and Tony T, for a guaranteed fun night. 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This is her number. Everyone just about knows Marie's number. 0407 300 435 for our big music trivia night happening on the 1st of August. Hey, these are the best days of our lives. I keep telling myself that every day, and Anastasia, well, she keeps reminding me whenever I hear that song. Good news, it's next here on Bay FM.
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0: My mother was here. She wouldn't be here because she doesn't like coming to live shows. She likes watching me on TV. To this day, if I go on TV, she rings me up the next day and tells me about it. You're on TV last night. I said, I know. In the paper, she rang up one day. Carl. She's a transvestite.
1: You're in the paper.
0: I said, what for?
1: She said, you ready?
0: Went, yeah.
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0: 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That's Welch Band, Stereophonics Dakota, and the J. Giles Band opened up a centerfold for us. And rock band Nazareth, ooh, they slowed things down just a little with Love Hurts. Coming up, a song that wouldn't be out of place in a Western movie. It's by the Eagles, and it's next here on Bay FM.
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0: right. We're gonna do a little number for you, but remember, we're a bit rusty, so bear with us.
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Huda Gurus, 1,000 miles away. And Australian Crawl, downhearted. Well, very soon I'll be downhearted because it's time to go. Thank you for your company this morning. Stay with us because after the news, Dave and Sue will bring us TGIF. Okay, now it's time for me to fly. Enjoy your weekend.

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1: Hello there, I'm Sean Bindley. At least 180 people have been confirmed dead after two earthquakes rocked Venezuela. Lily Greer has the latest.
2: More than 1,500 people are injured and at least 250 buildings have been damaged. Early estimates have the death toll of this natural disaster exceeding 10,000. But we won't know the true extent of the damage or the casualties for some time. Rescue and recovery missions could be lengthy and complex, with entire apartment buildings brought down to their foundations. Rescuers were forced to try and save people in the dark overnight, so today they are making the most of the daylight hours they have. The clock is very much ticking for survivors still trapped beneath the rubble. In the United States, Lily Greer.
1: The Albanese government believes criticism of its contentious tax overhaul will dissipate as time moves on. The Greens helped Labor pass its legislation to rein in capital gains and negative gearing concessions. The government was still forced to make some changes to avoid unintended consequences, and further adjustments are believed to be on the cards. Prime Minister Anthony Albanese says tax reform is always hard.
3: Now that these changes have occurred as well and are implemented and legislated, some of the nonsense that's out there will dissipate because it won't hit up against reality.
1: To Western Australia, where Netherlands MP Jonathan Huston has ruled out joining One Nation as he quits the Liberal Party. The 63-year-old was elected to Parliament last year, but has since found he and Basil Zemplis do not agree on mining, royalty and payroll tax policies. Mr Huston says he left the Liberals on good terms, and joining One Nation is not on his agenda.
4: It has played no part in my thinking at all. I've never met anybody from One Nation at an organisational level. And Netherlands would be the dumbest seat for someone to run for One Nation. I ran as a Liberal and I will still be running as a Liberal now. I'm just not running the same Liberal program that the party is.
1: The New South Wales Roads Minister is backing a new $20 million support package for businesses affected by the Great Western Highway closure as business owners brace for another 12 months of reduced trade. Engineering firm Seymour White has been awarded the contract to repair the road at Victoria Pass, but it's expected to take another year to complete. Minister Jenny Aitchison says the support package was created following talks with local operators.
5: That's also an addition we have to remember to additional bus services, additional rail, the extra $50 million that we're spending on the detour route, of which we're close to about halfway through that money. We put out an additional 30,000 tonnes of asphalt to ensure that people can still get through.
1: Victoria's top cop has vowed to crack down on hoon drivers, saying police are taking a more robust approach to lawless behaviour on the state's roads. Pursuit policies are being reassessed after several alarming incidents put innocent lives at risk this week. Chief Commissioner Mike Bush says the force is looking at a model used by Western Australian police,
6: which is an interdiction team. So we've got teams out there who are trained with the right vehicles, for example, to box in vehicles and do it safely. They have been doing it for some time now. Success-wise, 80 completed interdictions, one minor injury to an officer.
1: And the corporate watchdog is warning Australians to be on alert after bank impersonation scams stole nearly $2.5 million in 5 months. ASIC says direct phone calls were the most common tactic, accounting for nearly $2 million of the stolen funds. Commissioner Alan Kirkland warning the scams are becoming more and more realistic. This is Air News.
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1: A sea of green and gold has swarmed the American city of San Jose ahead of the Socceroos match against Paraguay today. Lauren Tomasi amongst the Australian supporters. She says the atmosphere there is electric.
7: They're everywhere you look, there are just Aussies. There's just so much support for the Socceroos because this is a key match, our third one in the group rounds, the final one of the group rounds. And if we can win or draw over Paraguay, that's a ticket to Texas and on to the knockout rounds.
1: Four-time World Cup winners Germany have been defeated by Ecuador 2-1. The Ivory Coast defeated Curaçao, also 2-1. In AFL news, Brisbane coach Chris Fagan insists his side aren't looking at the top four just yet, despite their big win over the second-place Sydney last night. The back-to-back premiers won their third straight contest with a 43-point victory at the Gabba, but Fagan says the Lions aren't getting ahead of themselves.
8: I just think it's such an even comp this year. When you look at the ladder, like, it was a huge game for us tonight. I mean, you know, we're now equal with Geelong. But if we had lost and we're playing them next week, we could have ended up two games behind Geelong next week. So every game's fairly big at the moment. So really in that mode of just trying to not look any further ahead than that.
1: In rugby league, Blues and Bunnies fans held their breath as Cameron Murray copped a big hit in the Rabbitohs 32-12 win over the Eels last night. He got back to his feet and is reportedly okay. And Formula One's Austrian Grand Prix has been declared a heat hazard race in the midst of the scorching European summer. Australian Independent Radio News.
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10: Taking a quick check on the current weather outlook for Brisbane's Bayside, a cool and wet start across the region, heading for a top of 18. Expect moderate rain on and off, with humidity sitting around 79%. Light rain showers linger through the afternoon, so keep the rain gear handy. Showers ease back a little tonight, with a low of 13 and lingering cloud. Tomorrow stays cool and damp as well, with a top of 18 and moderate rain, around 5 millimetres expected through the day. Right now in Manly, it's 18. That's the latest weather update thanks to Totally Workwear, locally owned and operated. 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

0: Yes, hello Sue, and thank God it's Friday. How are you?
1: Yeah, I'm good, thanks Dave, and you?
0: A lot of fun last week, wasn't it?
1: Yeah, it was great.
0: A bit cool towards the end of the afternoon, the sea breeze got up.
1: Yeah, it did.
0: But to meet all those people, especially Karen from Mortgage Choice and the daughter, they're that close to the 16 grand?
1: Yes.
0: Oh, nearly there. I mean, if you can give Karen a ring at Cleveland Mortgage Choice, I'm sure she'd say yes to another donation and hit what she wanted to raise, the $16,000.
1: Yeah, that would be great.
0: Such fun, and all the bowlers out there. Anyway, back to normal this week.
1: Yes.
0: Back in the studio. A great mouldy oldie coming up in the next hour from Clive of Russell Island. Good choice,
1: yeah,
0: Clive.
1: Yeah, we'll be going in the jungle for that one.
0: Yeah, well, he described us, the two of us in the song, and we went, oh, nice. Thank you. And what great tracks have you got coming up for us in the first hour?
1: We've got Simple Minds, Sia, and Steve Winwood.
0: And to kick it off, one of my favourite artists, Elton John and Island Girl. It was Sue and Dave here on Thank God It's...
2: Yes.

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0: pretty song, Faith Hill and Breeze. And before that, Boss Gags and Lido Shovel. Sue, something exciting to do this weekend.
1: Yeah, I better breathe before I do it. Did you know that North Stradie is celebrated as one of the best land-based whale-watching spots in the world?
0: In the world? I didn't know about in the world. Mm. Wow. Okay.
1: And they do it from May to early November. Over 40,000 humpback whales come along the coast. Point lookouts, elevated headlands and iconic gorge walk provide front row panoramic views of whales just breaching offshore. So catch the Stradie flyer over, and then it's just 50-cent bus fare to get to Point Lookout.
0: And when you do get up there, apparently there's a little shop and he'll hire out a set of binoculars.
1: Wow.
0: So you can have an even closer look at the whales as they breach.
1: They've thought of everything, haven't they?
0: Oh, absolutely. And aren't we so lucky where we live? A place where
1: definitely.
0: We can just catch the ferry across, 50-cent bus fare, we're there watching whales. It's a great place.
1: And look out what they can do, you know, with their kids on school holidays.
0: Yeah, fantastic. There's a lot to do on Stradie. Call them down at Dunwich, great park down there, up at Point Lookout as well. Heaps and heaps of things to do over there on North Stradie. Okay, coming up after this message, some Celine Dion and Sia.
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0: Jay Ferguson and Thunder Island. I like that track, Sue. That was a great track, that one.
1: It's good, isn't it?
0: What have you got coming up the second hour for us?
1: The Outfield, Scorpions and Teddy Swims.
0: Oh, he's back.
1: Yeah, he's going to Strati.
0: He's going to Strati. Okay. To take us up to the news time now, some Huey Lewis in the news. And do you believe in love? Well, of course I do.

0: AFM National News, brought to you by Manly Harbour Village, where Brisbane meets the bay.
1: I'm Mark Dransfield. Australia's landmark social media ban for under-16s could soon be strengthened. Studies have shown up to 4 in 5 underage teenagers are still bypassing restrictions to access platforms like TikTok and Instagram. Prime Minister Anthony Albanese has told Nine the government is considering stronger measures.
2: That if there are legal challenges, then they are strengthened, the opportunity of getting these laws upheld, and also make sure that we continue to hold these social media giants to account.
1: A probe has found a third of Australian fuel retailers is failing to fully comply with measurement regulations. Lee Harrison explains.
3: A national audit has found nearly one in 20 fuel pumps are shortchanging motorists, delivering less fuel than what's being paid for. 3,000 pumps were tested at more than 400 fuel retailers. The Daily Telegraph revealing investigators issued nearly 200 non-compliance notices to business, retailers forced to fix the underpouring pumps before they can be used again. Dodgy operators can also be hit with fines of up to $222,000 for each offence. Lee Harrison, Air News.
1: A woman has been found dead at a nursing home in Sydney's West, with one of her relatives now in police custody. The 84-year-old's body was discovered by staff in a building at the facility in Rooty Hill. Detective Superintendent Darren Batchelor says police will allege the 53-year-old woman in custody administered a substance to the deceased.
4: We don't know exactly what that substance is at the moment or whether that contributed to her passing last night.
1: Federal police say six children in the Philippines have been removed from harm as a result of an investigation into a West Australian man. Sean Bindley reports.
5: The AFP says the 53-year-old was intercepted by border officials on his return to Perth from the Philippines in late March. It's alleged they found a mobile with child abuse material and communications with a Filipino person suspected of facilitating the procurement of children. Philippines officials were informed and National Police took the children to safety. The Albany man is facing five charges, including trying to procure a child to engage in sexual activity from outside of Australia. Sean Bindley, Air News.
1: Overseas now, and at least 188 people are confirmed to have died in northern Venezuela, where two powerful back-to-back quakes hit yesterday. Rescuers are searching the rubble in the capital Caracas and further north in the state of La Guaira, where dozens of buildings have collapsed. Thousands of people are still unaccounted for. International help is on the way, including from the US, Mexico, Qatar and Spain. China and India have also pledged to help. And in air showbiz, Lionel Richie's been taken to hospital after abruptly ending a show in Minnesota. He was forced to sit down on the stage as he sang his 80s hit Dancing on the Ceiling because he was feeling dizzy. The 77-year-old tried to continue but then took an unplanned intermission and did not return. Checking the Aussie share market, the All Ords is up 13 points at 89.64. One Australian dollar is buying around 69 US cents. This is Air News.
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1: At the World Cup, a win or draw against Paraguay today will be enough for the Socceroos to progress into the round of 32. A short time ago, it was nil-all with Connor Metcalf clipped on the eyebrow. Earlier, Ecuador stunned Group E leaders Germany 2-1 to sneak into the knockout stages as one of the top third-place teams. Here's the call on SBS.
6: Today, they were required to beat the four-time champions of the world. And from behind, they did beat Germany.
1: Ivory Coast defeated Curaçao 2-0. Meanwhile, the Netherlands beat Tunisia 3-1. Japan and Sweden battled to a 1-1 draw. To NRL, where the Titans are bracing for a Bulldogs onslaught in tonight's Round 17 clash. Stephen Crichton makes a surprise shift to 5-8 against Gold Coast, but Titans coach Josh Hannay says his team is confident they can contain the Dogs skipper.
7: Obviously, Crichton hasn't played a lot of six at NRL level, but he stepped in there last week and did a job, and he's a quality player, so they'll come up here full of confidence, but so are we.
1: Later, the Broncos host the Roosters. And in AFL, Hawthorns recalled Flynn Perez, Cal Shadir and Jack Dalton for tonight's game against the Giants. GWS are without Jesse Hogan. He has a broken finger. Australian Independent Radio News.
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9: Taking a quick check on the current weather outlook for Brisbane's Bayside. Patchy rain nearby for the rest of the day, with a top around 18 and a mild feel along the coast. Humidity stays fairly high and light rain showers are possible into the late afternoon. Showers ease back tonight, with a cooler low near 13 under mostly cloudy skies. Tomorrow stays on the cool side as well, with a top near 18 and patchy rain nearby bringing around 4 millimetres of showers. Right now in Wellington Point, it's 17. That's the latest weather update, thanks to Totally Workwear, locally owned and operated. 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
12: Yeah, great message too. Drink driving, get a friend, get an Uber, whatever, but don't drink and drive. You know, I was told once by a doctor that if you're starting to feel a bit of a head spin, don't drive, because you're right on the limit and you're only going to start going up even without drinking anything. 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
13: that's right.
12: There's a tip from a doctor.
13: Mm.
12: All right, Sue, some of the great tracks you've got coming up this hour. Of course, we've got the Mouldy Oldie, which is a beauty, but what else have you got?
13: Oh, we've got Journey. And then we've got Dave D, Dozy, Beaky, Mick and Titch.
12: Sounded like the Mickey Mouse Club backwards. So Vanessa Williams now and Save the Best for Last. You're with Sue and Dave. Thank God it's Friday.

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1: 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You will be operating a dump truck in different weather conditions, assisting the team where necessary, as well as doing ad hoc duties as assigned by the site supervisor. You must have over 2 years' experience, Australian C-class full driver's licence, able to provide a clean national police clearance, and a Moxie ticket is essential. 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

0: Scorpions and Wind of Change, and before that, Def Leppard and Love and Affection. It's Mouldy Oldie time, Sue. Now, I don't know whether we should take this as a compliment or not, but Clive there on Russell Island suggested that this would be us two in the jungle. What?
1: Well, that's an interesting thought.
0: Yeah, if you've seen the clip of it, not so complimentary. Anyway, here it is. Guitar Zan, Ray Stevens.

wet monkey. He likes to get drunk and sing boogie woogie, and it sounds real funky. Come on, your time, boy. Here we go. Sing one, monkey.

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0: Wait for it, Sue. Wait for it. Coming up. Bad Company, moving on. And Teddy Swims and Alex Warren in there as well. Wow, that 2 hours gone fast.
1: It has done.
0: And my voice is starting. My voice is starting to give up again.
1: Oh, well, that's good.
0: Oh, listen now, I hate lurgies, you know. What do they say? If you take antibiotics, it'll last 2 weeks. If you don't take antibiotics, it'll last a fortnight. So mine's 2 weeks because I was taking them. Nothing's happened yet. Okay, well, great to see
1: hang
0: you again.
1: Hang on.
0: No, are you serious?
1: I am.
0: Okay, come on.
1: When we did the outside broadcast, I didn't get a chance to do a knock-knock joke, so I'm doing one now.
0: Okay.
1: Right, yes. Knock.
0: Who's there?
1: Wooden shoe. Hmm.
0: Wooden shoe who?
1: Wouldn't you like me to do another joke?
0: Oh, no. Oh, dear.
1: Have a good weekend, everybody.
0: Yeah, you too. Take care, everyone, and thanks so much for your company. A song now for the poor old people doing it tough in London and in Europe. Here's Love and Spoonful, Summer in the City. Summer in the-

0: AFM National News, brought to you by Manly Harbour Village, where Brisbane meets the bay.
1: I'm Mark Dransfield. The federal government is confident anger about its tax changes will eventually ease. Federal politics editor Michael Packey has more.
2: The Greens have helped Labor get its contentious tax reforms over the line, which will see capital gains and negative gearing concessions reined in. The government has been accused of breaking an election promise and lying to voters, while business groups argue they could stifle investment. Prime Minister Anthony Albanese says tax changes are never easy, but are in the nation's best interest.
3: Some of the nonsense that's out there will dissipate.
2: The government has been forced to make some adjustments, most recently overturning an element in the policy which would have left couples who jointly own an investment property worse off if one dies or divorce. The opposition's Jane Hume says it shows how flawed the legislation is.
4: They have screwed this up from start to finish.
2: The tax changes kick in from July next year. Michael Packey, Canberra.
1: The Tasmanian government has removed hundreds of thousands of driver's licence photos from a national facial recognition database. Pulse Tasmania reports more than 468,000 photos were removed amid concerns about how biometric data would be protected. The uploading happened last decade without the consent of drivers and before federal laws were in place. A body's been found in the search for a Sydney woman allegedly murdered by her son, Dusty Fitzpatrick reports.
5: Police began searching for the 58-year-old woman after she failed to return home from Winston Hills 2.5 weeks ago. It's understood she'd travelled to the suburb to meet with her 34-year-old son at a reserve to discuss financial matters. He was taken into custody near Nowra about 3 days after she was last seen and charged with her murder. A body has now been located in bushland near Mount Banks Road in the Blue Mountains National Park. It's yet to be formally identified, but is believed to be that of the missing woman. Dusty Fitzpatrick, Sydney.
1: The Victorian opposition leader says it's too early to say if the party will take action against MP Moira Deeming after police cleared Matthew Guy of an accusation he assaulted her. Ms Deeming claims she was put in a headlock during a function in Sunshine West, but security camera vision shows Mr Guy leaning into a conversation, placing his hand on her shoulder. Jess Wilson has told the ABC she's pleased the matter's been resolved.
6: I have given Matthew that opportunity this morning to respond. I've reached out to Moira to seek a conversation with her when she returns from overseas.
1: Overseas now, and the King and Queen have revealed they will no longer reside at Buckingham Palace. Europe correspondent Mimi Becker says the move breaks almost 2 centuries of royal tradition.
7: Buckingham Palace is currently undergoing a $700 million renovation, but Buckingham Palace has revealed that the King and Queen will never move into the palace, and they will instead stay at Clarence House as their London residence. This is a real break in royal tradition as well, as the reigning monarch has lived at the palace since 1837.
1: Meantime, King Charles has released his personal tax bill for the first time, revealing he paid almost $25 million Australian dollars in taxes last financial year. This is AIR News.
0: 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They have you covered on road and off-road.
1: First to the World Cup, and a short time ago, the Socceroos and Paraguay were nil all in our final group match. Christian Volpato started on the right wing and produced the Socceroos' best effort of the first half with a left foot shot that was saved. Paraguay was unable to produce a single attempt on goal throughout the first half, but a draw will suit both teams and would mean Australia would qualify for the round of 32 by coming second place in the group. Essendon has announced a 5-person panel which will select the AFL club's next senior coach. Sarah Patterson reports.
8: Weeks on from the sacking of Brad Scott, Bombers president Andrew Welsh will be joined by the likes of Football Governance Committee Chair Ted Richards and CEO Tim Roberts, the latter of whom says the panel's deep expertise across leadership, governance, football and people and culture will help it to appoint the best candidate to replace Scott in the top job. That person, Robert says, will be someone who demonstrates a clear and compelling vision for the future of the football club. Scott was let go last month, with the Bombers then having posted just one win from the previous 24 games. The club is yet to get a win on the board under interim coach Dean Solomon after 3 games in charge. Sarah Patterson, S Sport.
1: And the boss of the New South Wales Rugby League has slammed the personal attacks being launched at Blues coach Laurie Daly over the Origin series. Australian Independent Radio News.
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10: Taking a quick check on the current weather outlook for Brisbane's Bayside. Patchy rain nearby around the Bayside this afternoon, with a top of 18 and a mild breeze about. Skies stay partly cloudy through the rest of the afternoon, with a chance of a light rain shower developing. Heading into tonight, expect the cloud to hang around, with a low near 13 and a few lingering showers. Tomorrow brings more patchy rain nearby, with similar temperatures between 13 and 18 and around 4 millimetres of rain possible. Right now in Birkdale, it's 18. That's the latest weather update thanks to Totally Workwear, locally owned and operated. 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
1: Hello, you're on Bay FM 100.3, and this is You're Gonna Like This, our new and interesting music show. I'm Aiden.
2: And I'm Beth.
1: And we're back. We didn't have a show last week.
2: Yeah, they kicked us off air.
1: It's because we played too much good music.
2: Yeah, they should hold an investigation into that or something. But it's okay because we've got more good music coming up. Today we're going to play Sam Fender, Slow Pulp, Cher, even some Avril Lavigne later on down the line. But what's
1: Mixing
2: coming up first? Yeah.
1: But first up, we've got Backman Turner, Overdrive with You Ain't Seen Nothing Yet.
2: And you're on the Rhythm of the Bay.

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Just great.

0: And that was Slowpulp with their track Falling Apart off of their 2020 album Movies. Slowpulp is a really cool indie rock pop band from Wisconsin, the US. Every track on that album is perfect. I love it. And I've been meaning to play them here for a while. So you're definitely going to hear some more of them in the coming weeks. But Beth, who did we hear before that?
1: Before that, we had I Found Someone by Cher and Spit of You by Sam Fender, who are both slightly less underground than Slowpulp, but still good nonetheless. And coming up next, we're going to hear Georgia Rath's new single, which is Rush. I think it came out in May. So yeah, cool. Excited to play it.
0: And you're on the Rhythm of the Bay.
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0: And that was Vertical Worlds by Eka Vandal. Eka Vandal is an artist based in Melbourne, and she just recently released her second ever album. It came out in May, and it's called Looking for People to Unfollow.
1: Very cool. And next up, you're going to hear a track from Shinedown. This is Second Chance, and you're on the Rhythm of the Bay.

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Another community announcement from Bay FM. 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

0: And that was Chanel Beads once again with their track I Think I Saw from their 2024 album, Your Day Will Come. And speaking of that, their new album, also called Your Day Will Come, came out today. So you should go listen to it. Shane Labors, best musician in the world. I saw him live for the Chanel Beads concert about 2 weeks ago. And it was probably my favorite live experience I've ever had. It was really, really cool.
1: Yeah. Aiden still hasn't recovered.
0: No, but I'm still talking about it.
1: Yeah.
0: And I'll continue to.
1: Exactly. Before that, we heard from Toto, Men at Work and the Cranberries. And coming up, we have some Beatles for you. So, yeah. And you're on BFM 100.3.

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1: I'm Mark Dransfield. The Socceroos have qualified for the knockout stage at the FIFA World Cup after a nil-all draw with Paraguay. Australia finishes second in the group behind the US and will next play round 32 in Dallas next Saturday morning. We'll have a full report in sport. A critical incident investigation is underway after a man was shot by police at Fairfield in Sydney's West. Police responding to a concern for welfare report say the man ran at them before an officer shot him in the arm and torso. Assistant Commissioner Brett McFadden says they don't believe the man had a weapon.
2: At this stage, there's no information to say he was armed at this stage, but that is forming part of the investigation.
1: Venezuela's health minister says at least 235 people are now known to have died in powerful back-to-back earthquakes which hit the country yesterday. Large numbers of people are still unaccounted for. Rescue teams are combing through the rubble of collapsed buildings trying to find survivors. The BBC's Will Grant reports.
3: They are working around the clock in rescue teams trying to pull people from the rubble. These first hours are absolutely crucial to get to those voices that they can hear under the rubble. The Venezuelan emergency services are experienced in this area. However, the last years of brain drain of such a massive exodus of young people have impacted their ability to operate in emergency services. But look, they are working around the clock. They're attempting to reach those most affected in the state of La Guaira.
1: The UN is coordinating the response with specialist teams arriving from countries including US, Mexico, Qatar and Spain. And two US naval vessels and transport planes have been sent to the region. University students will pay more for a degree next year. Carolee Katsimbanis has details.
4: Australian uni fees are up 3.5%. Prices published for 111 different courses next year have raised eyebrows among students. News Corp says for the first time, law, business and arts degrees will cost more than $55,000, deliberately made more expensive to try and discourage more students from enrolling due to a glut of graduates, while the cheapest degrees for nursing, teaching, IT and agriculture cost just $15,000.
1: An audit has found nearly 1 in 20 fuel pumps across Australia is shortchanging drivers. The National Measurement Institute tested about 3,000 pumps in the days after the Iran war broke out. 4.5% of tested bowsers were found to have dispensed less fuel than the amount displayed on the bowser. One of Australia's rarest coins has been returned to the Perth Mint after spending decades in private collections. The 1899 half-sovereign coin was struck in the Mint's opening years as a coin of record. Tina Kircher from the Mint says the coin has been on quite the journey.
5: This may have been sent to another mint to show them what we were able to do or capable of, and then it kind of got lost in someone's hands or someone's collection, and then it's obviously surfaced, and we're delighted just to bring that back here and put it on display for everyone to see.
1: And briefly in air showbiz, Lionel Richie has been taken to hospital after abruptly ending a show in Minnesota due to a dizzy spell on stage. This is Air News.
0: 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They have you covered on-road and off-road.
1: Australia gained the result it was looking for in its final group game at the FIFA World Cup 2026, as Air Sport's Graham Davis reports.
6: It's almost certain that the only thing that will be remembered about Australia's goalless draw with Paraguay is that it allowed both teams to progress to the round of 32. The Socceroos finished second in the group and will travel to Dallas to play the second-place team in Group G, which could be any one of Egypt, Iran, Belgium and New Zealand. It was a game of very few efforts on goal, although three of the best came in added on time. Boss had a good game and was nearly rewarded when his left foot shot curled wide of the far post following a driving run. Mauricio then had Paraguay's best chance of the game, but shot too close to beach before Yenge had Australia's final attempt saved. The Socceroos celebrations at the end showed they were more than happy with the draw. Graham Davis in Santa Clara for Air Sport.
1: Turning to AFL, and another setback for Giants star Jesse Hogan. He's been ruled out of tonight's clash with Hawthorn at the MCG with a broken finger. And in NRL, Broncos coach Michael Maguire has defended his call to appoint Payne Haas as stand-in captain in tonight's clash with the Roosters. Brisbane star front rower will leave the club at the end of the season for South Sydney. Earlier, the Titans faced the Bulldogs. Australian Independent Radio News.
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8: A quick update on the latest conditions across the Bayside. Patchy rain nearby, hanging about for the rest of the afternoon with a top near 18, and light rain showers around. Skies stay partly cloudy and that humidity is up, so it'll feel a bit damp out and about. Into tonight, showers ease back with the temperature sliding down towards 13. Tomorrow, expect more patchy rain nearby and another cool one with similar temperatures and a few millimetres of shower activity likely. Right now in Wellington Point, it's 18. That's the latest weather update, thanks to Totally Workwear, locally owned and operated. 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
9: 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And we're going into our second hour. Thank you so much for sticking around with us for this long. Aidan, what do we have coming up?
10: Well, we're going to hear some of my personal picks once again. We're going to hear Skull Crusher.
9: Yeah, which is not as intense as it sounds, so no. Don't worry, guys.
10: It's really good, I promise. We're going to hear from Pleasure Systems very soon, and a bit later you're also going to hear from Launda.
9: Yeah, but first we're going to hear Underworld and their track Underneath the Radar, and you're on Bay FM 100.3.

0: And that was Pleasure Systems with Blur. Pleasure Systems is the indie folk bedroom pop project of a New York singer called Clark Sonderman. And that was from his first full-length album called Visiting the Well from 2021. Really great music. I used to listen to that song all the time while I was driving. But Beth, what did we listen to before that?
1: Before that, we had Friday I'm in Love by The Cure, who we all know and love, and it's perfect for this beautiful Friday. Coming up, we're going to hear from Holly Hebe. We're going to hear the lead single, Crying Your Eyes Out, from her new EP, which comes out in July.
0: Very cool.
1: Look out for that. And you're on BFM 100.3.
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0: Join us for the 90s show, packed with the biggest hits, iconic memories, and all the nostalgia you love. 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
1: And a very good afternoon to you. A little bit busy, Moreton Bay Road up through to Redland Bay Road, Capalabar, and also southbound off Moreton Bay Road for Mount Cotton Road, getting some slight delays through there too. A little bit busy starting to build through Tingalpa on Wynnum Road, heading inbound from Wynnum, a little bit slow as well. Gateway Motorway getting delays, Murarrie right down through Mackenzie. If you're heading northbound up towards Bruce Highway, about a 20-minute delay from Nudgee through to Bracken Ridge. Cleveland Redland Bay Road through Redland Bay, a little busy. Beanley Redland Bay Road, fairly steady through Canoobia onto Carbrook. If you're heading on down to the Gold Coast, been a crash on the M1 around Ormo, getting some slight delays there. That's your latest. More traffic soon on 100.3 Bay FM.
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0: And that was Skull Crusher with her song Whatever Fits Together from her 2022 album Quiet the Room.
1: Yeah, probably not what you guys thought it was going to sound like.
0: But it's good, right?
1: Yeah, it's really good.
0: I've been listening to her a lot recently. She's an indie folk singer from New York. We're playing a lot of New York artists right now. But she's kind of been my gateway into more folk music.
1: Yeah, back to our new and Australian music show. Before that, we heard from Snow Patrol, Genesis, and Roy Orbison, as well as a cover of Here Comes the Sun by Richie Havens. We figured you guys are pretty used to listening to the Beatles, so we spiced it up a little bit. And Aidan, what's coming up next?
0: And in a little bit, you're going to hear a song from John Mellencamp called Under the Boardwalk, and you're on BFM 100.3.
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0: I got greedy and I had to wedge one more of my personal favorites as of late into our program today, but that was Launda with their track Wonder from their 2018 EP Pink Cloud.
1: No, I'm glad you put it in. That's the end of the program, Aidan. Yeah. Thank you so much for joining me.
0: Thank you. It's good to be back.
1: Yeah. We lost Adam, by the way, if anyone can help us
0: find
1: him.
0: He ran away.
1: It's hard to keep under lock, that guy. But we've got one more track left. We're going to play It Must Be Love by Madness. And this has been, you're going to like this, our new and interesting music show on BayFM 100.3.

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1: I'm Mark Dransfield. The corporate watchdog is warning Australians to be on alert after bank impersonation scams stole nearly $2.5 million in 5 months. ASIC says direct phone calls were the most common tactic, accounting for nearly $2 million of the stolen funds. Commissioner Alan Kirkland warns the scams are becoming more realistic.
2: We are seeing scammers get more sophisticated in the way in which they are contacting consumers and impersonating banks as a way of convincing people to hand over login details or to click on fake links, which is really just a way for scammers to get into your bank account.
1: The federal government is understood to be open to more changes to its budget reforms. Its contentious overhaul of the country's tax system has passed Parliament after last-minute modifications. Treasurer Jim Chalmers says it isn't uncommon for changes to be made to big reform packages.
3: We're really up front on budget night, that we knew that there was more consultation to do. And that's been the case, and we've been working through that in a

0: considered way, a methodical way, to make sure that as these implementation details and next steps are announced, that we get it right.
1: South Australian police are searching for a man who stole a BMW during a test drive in Adelaide. He took the 2008 sedan for a spin just before midnight and returned a short time later. Senior Constable Rebecca Stokes says things turned nasty after that.
2: But it was when the victim asked him to show his licence and identification and they were starting to haggle over the already agreed price. The man produced a knife and drove off in the BMW.
1: New South Wales communities affected by the closure of the Great Western Highway are welcoming a new $20 million support package, but locals say they're not out of the woods yet. The package includes additional grants of up to $10,000 available to communities like Lithgow, which were excluded from the initial program. Lithgow Mayor Cassandra Coleman says more drivers are being diverted through the main street while the highway's closed, and it's affecting local businesses.
3: And they're affected due to the fact that our locals are so overwhelmed by the traffic, so they're not getting foot traffic to walk in the door. So the $20 million in funding is a good start, and I'm hoping as a community we can ask for more.
1: Overseas now, and the King and Queen have revealed they will no longer reside at Buckingham Palace. Europe correspondent Mimi Becker says the move breaks almost two centuries of royal tradition.
4: Buckingham Palace is currently undergoing a $700 million renovation, but Buckingham Palace has revealed that the King and Queen will never move into the palace and they will instead stay at Clarence House as their London residence. This is a real break in royal tradition as well, as the reigning monarch has lived at the palace since 1837.
1: Meantime, King Charles has released his personal tax bill for the first time, revealing he paid almost $25 million Australian dollars in taxes last financial year. And in air health news, a new study shows around 30% of people contain a genetic variant which puts them at greater risk of lung disease and severe COVID. Researchers have discovered the variant can disrupt the functions of a newly discovered enzyme, increasing the risk of disease. This is Air News.
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1: First to the World Cup, and Socceroos coach Tony Popovich is celebrating after today's nil-all draw with Paraguay in California.
6: Unbelievable. Just so proud of everyone involved, the staff, the players. And, you know, now we go to Dallas and we'll try and do something special.
1: The result means Australia's qualified for the knockout stage at the World Cup for only the third time in their history. July 4 is their next game. AFL, and another setback for Giants star Jesse Hogan. He's been ruled out of tonight's clash with Hawthorn at the MCG. Coach Adam Kingsley says Hogan suffered a broken finger during last week's loss to Carlton, having previously been sidelined for a month with a hip injury.
7: Just broke the end of his finger in a contest and ended up being a little bit more severe than what we expected. So he went in for surgery a few nights ago to tidy it up, and he's going to be out for a little while now.
1: And in NRL, the Dolphins are preparing to unleash a full-strength side in Saturday's top four clash with the Warriors. Selwyn Cobbo and Hamiso Tabuai-Fido headline the Finns' major inclusions. Coach Christian Wolf says their stars are ready to back up last week's performance.
8: Full confidence in the blokes that we did have, and they went and got the job done for us, so that was great as well. And you know, really good to be back full strength this week. You know, we played well the last time we had this team out on the field, so I want to go and do that again.
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10: Taking a quick check on the current weather outlook for Brisbane's Bayside, light rain showers around the region with a cool top near 18. Showers ease off towards this evening, but skies stay mostly cloudy. Overnight, expect a low down to 13 with lingering light showers about. Tomorrow stays on the cool side, heading for 18 with patchy rain nearby and around 4 millimetres of rain possible across the Bayside. Right now in Birkdale, it's 18. That's the latest forecast for the Bayside, with thanks to Totally Workwear, your local workwear specialist. 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
1: So we're getting a little bit slow eastbound, Old Cleveland Road, Chandler, heading up through to Tilley Road into Capella Bay, a little bit busy there, no major delays into Cleveland. Moreton Bay Road, eastbound through to Redland Bay Road, Capella Bay, getting some very heavy traffic through there. Meantime, Cleveland, Redland Bay Road, just a bit of traffic through Thornlands, but a good run heading down through to Carbrook. Wyndham Road, building up a little bit through Tingalpa, not too bad though, further back at Morningside and Cannon Hill. The Gateway Motorway southbound, delays through Mackenzie, back through Tingalpa. Northbound, if you're heading up towards the Bruce Highway, it's about a 15-minute delay from Brisbane Entertainment Centre. And if you're heading on down the Gold Coast, the M1, still some slight delays at Eagleby, down through Ormo, and also further delays at Coomera to Helensvale. That's your latest. More traffic soon on 100.3 Bay FM.
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1: Hello there, I'm Terry Daniel. Former Reserve Bank Governor Philip Lowe says the federal government's tax changes will hurt business investment. Legislation has passed reining in capital gains and negative gearing concessions from July next year. The government has been forced to make adjustments due to unintended consequences. Mr. Lowe has told a Future Generation conference the reforms should have been limited to the property market.
2: From a tax design perspective, I think the changes in negative gearing and the capital gains tax on residential property are sensible, but the other changes will end up hurting living standards here.
1: A federal Liberal MP says One Nation's vision for a monoculture has not resonated in her Western Sydney electorate. Melissa McIntosh is the federal member for Lindsay, which has a vast multicultural community. One Nation believes people who come from different backgrounds must speak English and assimilate into the Australian way of life. Miss McIntosh says many in her community bring diverse perspectives but still love Australia.
3: Very different to a concept of monoculturalism, where we're almost creating a fake perception of how everyone should fit into modern Australia, or Australia as we see it now and the future.
1: At least 235 people have died, with more than 4,000 injured after powerful back-to-back earthquakes in Venezuela. Many are still unaccounted for. The UN is coordinating the response with specialist teams from countries including the US, Mexico, Qatar and Spain. The New South Wales State Opposition says a new $20 million package for businesses struggling with the Great Western Highway closure doesn't go far enough. The money's on top of an initial $3.5 million package. Shadow New South Wales Small Business Minister Gurmish Singh says some local businesses face closure.
4: It's nowhere near enough for those businesses who have seen not just a decline in customers, but sometimes a complete absence of customers due to that highway being closed. How can a business continue to keep their doors open for another year while we watch this government bungle yet another infrastructure project?
1: Another suspected case of H5 bird flu has been uncovered in Western Australia. The giant petrel was found west of Esperance. The state's two confirmed cases were migratory seabirds from the same area. Western Australia's Agriculture Minister, Jackie Jarvis, says results are still pending.
5: Importantly, there have been no detections in poultry, no reports of large-scale mortalities. There is no evidence that the virus has spread to native birds or wildlife.
1: Meantime, the number of cases in South Australia remains at one. RACQ has welcomed tougher road safety laws introduced into Queensland State Parliament. The changes will double penalties for drink and drug driving, while greater consequences will apply for motorists caught speeding. Road Safety Manager Josh Cooney says the reforms come at a critical time.
6: Today we hit 150 lives lost on our roads so far this year. Last year was a 16-year record. As we stand here right now today, we are 15 deaths ahead of where we were this time last year. So the status quo is just not getting it done. The status quo is unacceptable.
1: Briefly in other news, King Charles has become the first British monarch to publish their tax bill. The 77-year-old paid £12.9 million in income and capital gains tax on his private assets in 24-25. This is Air News.
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1: For the second consecutive FIFA World Cup, the Socceroos have advanced from the group stage. A nil-all draw against Paraguay secures second place in Group D and a place in the round of 32. Former Socceroo Robbie Slater says a draw in that context is as good as a win.
7: This game was all about not losing. If we had a loss, we would have been eliminated going home. So the game was clear from the outset, and that's why it was a cagey game.
1: Round 17 of the NRL resumes tonight with the Canterbury Bulldogs away to the Gold Coast Titans on the Gold Coast. And in the AFL, Max Krasuski joins the GWS Giants lineup tonight to cover the loss of Jesse Hogan for their clash against Hawthorn. Essendon has announced a five-person panel which will select the AFL club's next senior coach. Sarah Patterson has more.
8: Weeks on from the sacking of Brad Scott, Bombers President Andrew Welsh will be joined by the likes of Football Governance Committee Chair Ted Richards and CEO Tim Roberts, the latter of whom says the panel's deep expertise across leadership, governance, football and people and culture will help it to appoint the best candidate to replace Scott in the top job. That person, Roberts says, will be someone who demonstrates a clear and compelling vision for the future of the football club. Scott was let go last month, with the Bombers then having posted just one win from the previous 24 games. The club is yet to get a win on the board under interim coach Dean Solomon after three games in charge. Sarah Patterson, S Sport.
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10: Taking a quick run through the latest forecast for the Bayside. Light rain showers around this evening, with plenty of cloud about. Winds stay on the breezy side, around 18 kilometres per hour. Overnight, it stays mild and damp, with a low near 13. Tomorrow brings patchy rain nearby across the Bayside. Expect a cool top of 18, dropping back to about 13 overnight. Around 4 millimetres of rain is possible through the day tomorrow. Right now in Manly, it's 19. That's the latest weather update, thanks to Totally Workwear, locally owned and operated. 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

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From the electric vibes of the 80s to the iconic anthems of the 90s and the chart stoppers of 2000s. Michelle plays the songs that define the generation. Whether you grew up with them or just love the classics, this is the soundtrack of your life. 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The rhythm of the Bay.

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1: With the final check here, Rose, this afternoon, a little busy Wynnum Road through Cannon Hill and also Tingalpa. Good smooth run, though, heading up through to Wynnum past the Plaza. It's a little busy Redland Bay Road up to Old Cleveland Road, Capalaba. Mort Bade Road, that's eased off quite well. Cleveland, Redland Bay Road, a little busy down through Thornlands. Otherwise, good run down right through to Carbrook. No delays, Mount Cotton Road, up through Mount Cotton. The Gateway Motorway, just some minor delays now, southbound Rochdale. If you're heading up towards the Bruce Highway, around about a 5-minute delay through Bracken Ridge, so that's certainly on the improve. Both ways, Slats Creek, heavy the M1. If you're heading on down the Gold Coast, just some minor delays, Ormo, and also from Coomera down through Narang. That's your latest. Have yourself a great weekend. Traffic back Monday morning on 100.3 Bay FM.
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1: Here's your Redland City Minute. A quick look at what's happening around the city. The Socceroos take on Paraguay today at midday, with a win or draw enough to send Australia through as second in Group D. Redlands fans can watch at Capalabar Sports Club, a family-friendly watch party in Victoria Point, or on the Brizzy big screen.
2: Two Capalabar men have been charged following an alleged armed robbery at a local home on June 19th. Police allege a 51-year-old man was assaulted and a number of items were stolen. The accused are due to appear before Cleveland Magistrates Court on August 20th.
1: In local sport, Redlands Rays Baseball Club has completed a major lighting upgrade at Redlands Baseball Park in Capalabar. The project will provide improved access to night training and games for both junior and senior players.
2: 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Redlands City Council is taking a cautious approach to its 2026-2027 budget, and expanded housing funding could help deliver more homes across the city sooner.
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0: You know those moments that turn into the best memories? 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The Point Dining Precinct.
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1: Hello there, I'm Terry Daniel. The Prime Minister says people criticising the government's tax changes are talking nonsense. Federal Politics Editor Michael Packey with more.
2: Labor is outselling its reforms to capital gains and negative gearing, admitting it had to make some adjustments to fix problems with the legislation. Former Reserve Bank Governor Philip Lowe argues the CGT changes will stifle broader business investment and should have been limited to the property market.
3: The other changes will end up hurting living standards here.
2: Anthony Albanese claims critics of his budget don't know what they're talking about.
4: Some of the nonsense that's out there will dissipate, because it won't hit up against reality.
2: Money raised from the tax changes will help fund an ongoing $250 tax offset for all workers and a $1,000 instant deduction on expenses. Michael Packey, Canberra.
1: Federal member for Wentworth, Allegra Spender, says she understands why minor party One Nation is gaining support. The Sydney-based independent MP has joined Zali Steggall to establish a new political party, Community Strong Australia. The party currently has no leader. Ms Spender says Australians are worried about their future under Labor or the Coalition.
5: I think it starts with the economy. You know, people feel like, you know, just don't feel hopeful about them, about their kids, about the ability, that kind of Australian dream of being able to, you know, have a decent job and create a good life for yourself.
1: Unrealistic workloads have been identified as the key driver of burnout in graduate nurses. James Cook University researchers have looked at why the industry is struggling to retain young staff. Spokesperson Kate Hurley says keeping graduates is crucial.
6: We want to be able to have graduate nurses transition into the healthcare context and stay and have a really long and prosperous career working in health.
1: In Air Medical News, a new report says access to a key diabetes treatment should be expanded. Mark Dransfield reports.
7: Continuous glucose monitoring technology is only subsidised for patients with type 1 diabetes, meaning around 350,000 Australians with other high needs forms of the disease face a financial barrier to access it. Professor Sof Andrikopoulos from the Diabetes Society says expanding access would take pressure off hospitals.
8: We know that CGM will reduce your blood glucose levels, and that has the benefit of delaying or even preventing diabetes-related complications, cardiovascular disease, stroke.
1: Canadian singer-songwriter David Clayton Thomas has died, aged 84. He was the frontman of jazz rock band Blood, Sweat and Tears at their commercial peak in the late 60s and early 70s.

0: Briefly, in other news, citizens are joining in rescue efforts in Venezuela after the country's worst earthquakes in more than a century. And a new funding scheme is being introduced aimed at protecting Australia's native forests. Finally, to the Australian share market, the All Ords has closed up 12 points at 89.64. One Australian dollar was buying 68.9 US cents. This is Air News.
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0: Australia gained the result it was looking for in its final group game at the FIFA World Cup 2026. Air Sport's Graham Davis was there.
2: It's almost certain that the only thing that will be remembered about Australia's goalless draw with Paraguay is that it allowed both teams to progress to the round of 32. The Socceroos finished second in the group and will travel to Dallas to play the second place team in Group G, which could be any one of Egypt, Iran, Belgium and New Zealand. It was a game of very few efforts on goal, although three of the best came in added on time. Boss had had a good game and was nearly rewarded when his left foot shot curled wide of the far post following a driving run. Mauricio then had Paraguay's best chance of the game, but shot too close to Beach before Yenge had Australia's final attempt saved. The Socceroos celebrations at the end showed they were more than happy with the draw. Graham Davis in Santa Clara for Air Sport.
0: NRL and Broncos coach Michael Maguire has defended his call to appoint Rabbitohs-bound prop Payne Haas as stand-in captain in tonight's clash with the Sydney Roosters. Maguire says Haas is a natural leader.
3: He loves the club, and we know that he's going to leave at the end, but he also has a massive passion for what the club's done for him. I'm sure he'll go out and just do his role and everyone else will get behind him.
0: And tonight's first NRL game is underway on the Gold Coast, with the Titans playing the Canterbury Bulldogs. AFL action tonight, Hawthorn up against the GWS Giants at the MCG. Australian Independent Radio News.
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5: Taking a quick run through the latest forecast for the Bayside. Light rain showers hanging around into the evening, with a mild low near 12. Humidity stays high and skies remain mostly cloudy as showers drift through. Tomorrow brings cooler conditions, with a top of 18 and a low near 12. Expect moderate rain at times, with around 5 millimetres likely over the day. Right now in Manly, it's 16. That's the latest weather update thanks to Totally Workwear, locally owned and operated. 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

0: 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Saturdays kick off at 6 a.m. with Cameron and the Music That Made Us. 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

Bay FM live and local. Kenny B with you sitting in the studio. Wet, miserable Friday night, but great fun for TGIF. Thanks for joining me this Friday night. And we do have a theme. But before we jump into that, let's get into the weather. All right, right through to Tuesday. Showers and more showers. Not too much rain, just drizzly, grizzly, enough to annoy you weather. Overnights of 11 and 12 and top of 21 to 22 right through till Tuesday, where the sun cracks through those clouds on a Wednesday. Typical, isn't it? A wet weekend. Go the Socceroos, and go anybody listening to the show tonight. If you would like a fun song, the theme of the night is fun and celebration. We are celebrating the Socceroos win or draw today to go through to the next round. And we're just celebrating fun anyway. Why not? Because Kenny B wants to. Give me a call in the studio if you'd like a shout out or if you'd love a song on 0735 181 003 or SMS me 0468 371 003. Packed show tonight. That track was a request for my number one listener, Jared, out on Stratty, getting wet and miserable. Wang Chung, have fun tonight. Let's keep going with a classic golden oldie from the Beach Boys with a bit of fun.

0: TGIF, a wet Friday night, yeah, with Kenny B, right through till 9 p.m. Classic by Prince, one of his greatest songs before the millennial. A millennium, of course. Before that, we had a real rarity, Party to End All Parties. That was a Skyhooks hit, one of the last songs before Shirley Strawn went solo. Anyway, coming up after the break, we're going to hit the fun houses with a bit of Pink and Madness. Hang on and listen to our sponsors right here, right now. You're with Kenny B.
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0: Oh, yeah, a little bit of Blues Brothers there, Shake Your Tail Feather. And before that, Beastie Boys, Fighting For Your Right To Party. Coming up shortly, we have some B-52s and some 30 Seconds to Mars right after this amazing break from our sponsors. Thank you to our sponsors. 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
2: 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TGIF Friday night, 1 hour of fun and celebrations down the tube. We're going to keep things rocking on now, heading into our second hour with the party band, full of makeup, a little bit of Kiss. Let's get it on.

0: AFM Rhythm of the Bay 2026 ARIA Award winners, The Living End. That was a double shot by them. I hope you enjoyed that. That was With a Loaded Gun from the White Noise album. And before that, one of their classics, Roll On. Boys are sort of in town at the end of next month, 31st of July. They are playing and doing a regional tour up at Bock Arena. That's Caloundra. But that gig is sold out, and that is the last chance you'll get to see them in Queensland, I think, this year, unless they hit the festival circuit. So I will report back on that one. Looking forward to that live show. Plenty more coming with some Angels, some Sherbet and Daryl Braithwaite as a bit of a tribute to Mr. Braithwaite. 77, he's decided to call it a day, no longer touring, and take you right back to late 70s, early 80s with one of his tracks right after this promotion from our sponsors.
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Bay FM, just great music. The Redcliffe Connection, BG. Speaking of Redcliffe, there is a huge concert on there tomorrow afternoon, and my good friends, the Screaming Jets, will be headlining that with Large Mirage. They're also playing on Sunday at Miami Marquetta down the coast, and they have a new guitarist because one of their guitarists has unfortunately taken ill and had to call it quits and no longer touring. So Pete Robinson from the Filthy Animals, Russell Morris, and many, many more bands are stepping in, and this is his first gig with the Jets. So if you're listening out there, Pete, I know you're a local. Hope you have a great time and you kill it. I absolutely know. And we're heading to the top of the hour. I hope you've enjoyed the music so far with the fun and celebration theme. It's a little bit of The Cure as we take things towards 9 p.m. You're with Kenny B on TGIF.

0: 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And of course our free movies in the park on the first Saturday of every month.
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0: Oh yeah, let that be rock. Akka daka. Well, the time has come for Kenny B to rock on out the door very shortly. Thank you so much for joining me on this night of fun and celebration. I'll be back next Monday night for Australian Made, some great rock tunes. Got another interview coming up for you. And look forward to sharing some anthems. Don't forget to join me on the show. And, of course, next Friday night as well for TGIF. Love to hear your feedback. Love to hear the songs you want and love to give you a shout out. Until next week, enjoy your week. Stay dry until Wednesday out of this miserable wet weather and cold nights. Kenny B rocking out. I'm going to finish the night tonight with a little bit of Daryl Braithwaite, but we're not quite there just yet. Take care. And catch up real soon.
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My name is Ruby and welcome to Neon Night, where I'll be hanging out with you for the next 2 hours with all of your favorite dance and party anthems to kick off this weekend. Firstly, I'd like to thank Kenny B for the last 2 hours of amazing radio. So turn it up because there is a huge show for you tonight. On the way, we have hits from Ray, Tate McRae, and exclusive mix from one of Brisbane's favorite DJs. But right now, it's time to clock off and stop worrying with Swedish House Mafia's Don't You Worry Child on Bay FM 100.3.

0: Sexy Chick with David Guetta and Akon on Neon Nights. And turn it up, because next it's time for friend of the stations and co-host of the Sobe Party Mixes, DJ Richie LaStrange's Mega Mashup with a slight language warning. Right here on BayFM 100.3. 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

0: Sean Paul with Temperature, wrapping up the six pack on Neon Nights. Now, if you're just tuning in, thank you and welcome to Neon Nights. My name is Ruby and I'll be hanging out with you every Friday night from 9 till 11 p.m. Okay, so just quickly, I want to talk about a pretty cool event coming up next Saturday and Sunday on the 4th and 5th of July. It's a DJ comp called Your Shot, and it's one of Australia's biggest. It's designed to help up-and-coming DJs get their music and talent in front of some of the biggest names in music, with the winning prize being the winner gets to play an international festival. And the Redlands' very own Amber J has made it to the finals. Go give her a follow on Insta at Amber J Stoker. There are still tickets left. I will post the link on Instagram at neon_nights radio. Still on the way this hour, we have some of TikTok's favorite songs and some serious throwbacks. I don't know about you guys, but I feel like we can go all night with Icona Pop. Here's All Night on BFM 100.3.
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0: Rock that body with Black Eyed Peas on Neon Nights. Hey, we are going to quickly do some shout outs. So shout out to the group chat. Shout out to Jarrett overseas on Stratty. Shout out to DJ Richie Lestrange. And shout out to Aaron, Chloe, and Bay FM's very own Tony T for their birthdays this week. 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Still on the way, we have Stella Lefty and Macklemore, but up next, we have a song that's been very popular at the moment. A remix version of Choosing Texas. 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

Where you at, where you at? Mabel with Boyfriend on Neon Nights. And just like that, we've reached the end of another Neon Nights. Thank you so much for joining me tonight. I appreciate you all. We've had an absolute blast together. And don't forget to tune in to the Sobe Party Mix on Sunday with me and Tony T, reminding you the weekend isn't over yet, from 6 till 10 p.m. I'll be back next Friday to hang out with you. 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Here's Macklemore and Ryan Lewis with Can't Hold Us on Bay FM 100.3. 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
1: This is Jack. Can butterflies really fly? 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
6: Mum and Dad and Denny saw the passing out parade at Puckapunyal. It was a long march from cadets. The 6th Battalion was the next to tour, and it was me who drew the card. We did Canungra and Shoalwater before we left.

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You thought you got away from me, didn't you? 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

0: AFM National News, brought to you by Manly Harbour Village, where Brisbane meets the bay.
1: Hello there, I'm Terry Daniel. The Prime Minister says people criticising the government's tax changes are talking nonsense. Federal Politics Editor Michael Packey with more.
2: Labor is outselling its reforms to capital gains and negative gearing, admitting it had to make some adjustments to fix problems with the legislation. Former Reserve Bank Governor Philip Lowe argues the CGT changes will stifle broader business investment and should have been limited to the property market.
3: The other changes will end up hurting living standards here.
2: Anthony Albanese claims critics of his budget don't know what they're talking about.
4: Some of the nonsense that's out there will dissipate, because it won't hit up against reality.
2: Money raised from the tax changes will help fund an ongoing $250 tax offset for all workers and a $1,000 instant deduction on expenses. Michael Packey, Canberra.
1: Federal member for Wentworth, Allegra Spender, says she understands why minor party One Nation is gaining support. The Sydney-based independent MP has joined Zali Steggall to establish a new political party, Community Strong Australia. The party currently has no leader. Ms Spender says Australians are worried about their future under Labor or the Coalition.
5: I think it starts with the economy. You know, people feel like, you know, just don't feel hopeful about them, about their kids, about the ability, that kind of Australian dream of being able to, you know, have a decent job and create a good life for yourself.
1: Unrealistic workloads have been identified as the key driver of burnout in graduate nurses. James Cook University researchers have looked at why the industry is struggling to retain young staff. Spokesperson Kate Hurley says keeping graduates is crucial.
6: We want to be able to have graduate nurses transition into the healthcare context and stay and have a really long and prosperous career working in health.
1: In our medical news, a new report says access to a key diabetes treatment should be expanded. Mark Dransfield reports.
7: Continuous glucose monitoring technology is only subsidised for patients with type 1 diabetes, meaning around 350,000 Australians with other high needs forms of the disease face a financial barrier to access it. Professor Sof Andrikopoulos from the Diabetes Society says expanding access would take pressure off hospitals.
8: We know that CGM will reduce your blood glucose levels, and that has the benefit of delaying or even preventing diabetes-related complications, cardiovascular disease, stroke.
1: Canadian singer-songwriter David Clayton Thomas has died, aged 84. He was the frontman of jazz rock band Blood, Sweat and Tears at their commercial peak in the late 60s and early 70s.

0: Briefly, in other news, citizens are joining in rescue efforts in Venezuela after the country's worst earthquakes in more than a century. And a new funding scheme is being introduced aimed at protecting Australia's native forests. Finally, to the Australian share market, the All Ords has closed up 12 points at 89.64. One Australian dollar was buying 68.9 US cents. This is Air News.
1: 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They have you covered on-road and off-road.
0: Australia gained the result it was looking for in its final group game at the FIFA World Cup 2026. Air Sport's Graham Davis was there.
2: It's almost certain that the only thing that will be remembered about Australia's goalless draw with Paraguay is that it allowed both teams to progress to the round of 32. The Socceroos finished second in the group and will travel to Dallas to play the second place team in Group G, which could be any one of Egypt, Iran, Belgium and New Zealand. It was a game of very few efforts on goal, although three of the best came in added on time. Boss had had a good game and was nearly rewarded when his left foot shot curled wide of the far post following a driving run. Mauricio then had Paraguay's best chance of the game, but shot too close to beach before Yenge had Australia's final attempt saved. The Socceroos celebrations at the end showed they were more than happy with the draw. Graham Davis in Santa Clara for Air Sport.
0: NRL and Broncos coach Michael Maguire has defended his call to appoint Rabbitohs-bound prop Payne Haas as stand-in captain in tonight's clash with the Sydney Roosters. Maguire says Haas is a natural leader.
3: He loves the club, and we know that he's going to leave at the end, but he also has a massive passion for what the club's done for him. I'm sure he'll go out and just do his role and everyone else will get behind him.
0: And tonight's first NRL game is underway on the Gold Coast, with the Titans playing the Canterbury Bulldogs. AFL action tonight, Hawthorn up against the GWS Giants at the MCG. Australian Independent Radio News.
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5: Taking a quick check on the current weather outlook for Brisbane's Bayside, patchy rain nearby is the story today, with a cool top near 12. Humidity stayed high and we've already seen some light rain about. Showers linger later today, with that patchy rain hanging on into the afternoon. Tonight stays on the damp side as well, with a low of 12. Tomorrow, expect a top around 19, with patchy rain nearby and up to 2 millimetres of rain possible across the Bayside. Right now, in Wellington Point, it's 14. That's the latest weather update thanks to Totally Workwear, locally owned and operated. 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
6: Ghost Rider, this is Strike. We have unknown aircraft, inbound Mustang. Your vector 090 for bogey.
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What a great start to your morning. Cheap Trick and Mighty Wings. Well, good morning and welcome to the Sunrise Hour. I'm Rob Weeks, getting your weekend off to a great start. Got plenty of great music coming your way. But first of all, let's get into a song by Ringo Starr. Who remembers this one? It Don't Come Easy. You're on 100.3 Bay FM. Good morning.

0: and the unmistakable sounds of the Eagles. Well, I don't know whether you had the chance to listen to the breakfast show yesterday morning. Our new breakfast announcer, Jono, kicked off his first show on breakfast, and what a great show it was. Jono, we'll be doing breakfast now from Thursday and Friday, and you're in for a real treat. And of course, we do have our lovely Bongo, who keeps us entertained on Monday, Tuesday and Wednesday for breakfast. So make sure you tune in on 100.3 Bay FM.
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0: you're wondering who that was, Mimi Webb with Ghost of You. Well, good morning, 100.3 Bay FM. Don't forget we've got Cameron coming up at 6 o'clock with the sounds of the 70s and 80s, followed by G'day Saturday. What a great way to start your weekend. 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
7: Hi, this is Dave Faulkner here from the Hoodoo Gurus for RAD. I see a lot of things at gigs, mostly people having a good time and a few drinks. But what I hate to see is someone getting behind the wheel after they've been drinking. Being even a little bit over the limit makes it too easy to lose control and possibly lose your life or that of a friend. So if you plan to drink, plan ahead. Arrange a designated driver who won't drink or stay the night at a friend's place. Remember, music lives and you should too.
8: Come home to where the music is all yours.

Well, it's time for me to say goodbye and say thank you very much for joining me for the Sunrise Hour for the full week. It's been a pleasure having you along. We've got some great music coming up. We've got the sounds of 70s and 80s coming up next with Cameron, and then you've got G'day, It's Saturday. But I'm going to leave you with a track from a gentleman by the name of Gary Wright, and the song is called Dreamweaver. You have a great weekend, and I'll see you on Monday. 100.3 Bay FM, across the Bayside and beyond.

0: SAFM National News, brought to you by Manly Harbour Village, where Brisbane meets the bay.
1: Hello, I'm Kim Cartwright. An ISIS bride will live at her mother's house in Melbourne after she was granted bail. Alex Riddell reports.
2: The prosecution fought hard to keep Corsa Ahmed behind bars, telling the court the 54-year-old is accused of keeping a slave in Syria and had ties to Islamic State. The prosecution also produced images of an AK-47 and an ISIS flag in the accused living room in Syria. But her legal team argued she now hates the terrorist organisation, describing her as fair dinkum and wanting to live a peaceful life in Australia. The magistrate ruled while the risk to the community cannot be entirely eliminated, it can be managed with strict bail conditions, including not attending a mosque and to not be seen spreading ISIS propaganda. Alex Riddell, Melbourne.
1: The opposition says the federal government can't be trusted to remove the so-called widow's tax from its contentious reforms. Couples who jointly own an investment property may lose capital gains and negative gearing concessions if one dies or in the event of divorce. Labor admits this was a mistake in its tax legislation and will be removed. But Nationals leader Matt Canavan claims the government can't be believed.
3: Beggars belief that the government wouldn't fix this yesterday when they had the opportunity. We've still got a widow's tax. They say they're going to fix it in the future. But how can you believe any promise this government made? They told us we wouldn't have increased capital gains tax in the first place. Now they tell us they'll get rid of a widow's tax, but how can they be trusted?
1: Australia now has 3 confirmed and 2 suspected cases of the H5 bird flu. Here's Bianca Carbone.
4: WA has another suspected detection of the deadly avian disease, a migratory giant petrel found at Roses Beach on the south coast near Esperance. 2 confirmed cases were recorded in the same area earlier this week. A third case was uncovered at Knights Beach in Port Elliot, South Australia. Results are pending for a 5th bird from Quindalup in WA's southwest. There's been no detections in poultry or evidence of large-scale wildlife deaths.
1: Penalties for drug driving will be doubled under new laws introduced to Queensland Parliament yesterday. Repeat offenders found to have been using drugs and alcohol with a severe history could face fines of $13,000. Transport Minister Brett Mickleberg says there'll be a range of reforms from December 1.
5: There'll be doubled penalties for drug driving and higher fines and longer licence disqualification periods. There'll be stronger penalties for combined drug and drink driving. That targets a growing and a highly dangerous cohort of individuals who we are seeing increasingly represented in the crash data as being a higher risk.
1: A woman accused of smuggling a common date rape drug into Perth by hiding it inside a bottle of body wash has faced court. The 31-year-old French national who lives in Perth was stopped for a bag check after returning from Thailand last month. Testing of the liquid inside the body wash allegedly identified the drug. She's also accused of swallowing 40 steroid tablets as a way of hiding them from authorities. Changes to Australia's Food and Grocery Code of Conduct will come into effect from the 1st of July. The competition regulator says it will use the new laws to keep supermarket giants in check over potential price gouging. The rules will only apply to Coles and Woolworths at this stage because their annual revenue exceeds $30 billion. This is Air News.
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1: Hawthorn have consolidated their hold on a top 4 spot on the AFL ladder after a 14-point win over the GWS Giants. Terry Daniel reports.
6: Full-time at the MCG saw Hawthorn 14-12-96 beat the GWS Giants 12-10-82. In the end, GWS just didn't have the legs, the composure or the creativity to find quite enough of the goals they needed in the final term despite a valiant comeback. On Fox Footy, Hawks forward Blake Hardwick said the weather played a part.
7: Yeah, it was a good game. They came hard in the end and it was nice to hold them off. But yeah, different conditions. We had Gold Coast last week. It was pretty humid and hot. And I think we come out tonight and it was about 9 degrees. So a bit different. Glad the boys got the job done.
6: The Hawks have a lock on 3rd spot on the AFL ladder for now. Terry Daniel, Air Sport.
1: The Broncos' losing streak has continued in round 17. Here's Andrew Lucas.
8: Brisbane's premiership defence is on life support after going down to the Roosters 24-18 at Suncorp Stadium. The Broncos put up a tough fight, leading 16-12 at halftime in wet conditions in front of almost 40,000 fans. But the Roosters' class shone through in the second half, handing the home side their 7th straight loss. Earlier, the Bulldogs made it 3 wins on the trot, defeating the Titans 30-12 on the Gold Coast. Andrew Lucas, Sydney.
1: The Socceroos have qualified for the knockout stage at the FIFA World Cup after a nil-all draw with Paraguay. Australian Independent Radio News.
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10: Taking a quick check on the current weather outlook for Brisbane's Bayside. Expect a cool, wet kind of day ahead with a top of 18 and moderate rain around the Bayside. Skies stay partly cloudy with that patchy rain nearby and humidity sitting quite high. Showers should come and go later today with conditions staying damp through the afternoon. Tonight, the rain eases back, dropping to a mild low near 12. Tomorrow, staying cool with a top of 19 and a low of 12 and more patchy rain nearby, bringing around 2 millimetres. Right now in Wellington Point, it's 14. 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

Good morning and welcome to your Saturday right here on Bay FM 100.3. I'm Cameron, and for the next 2 hours, we've got a great soundtrack lined up with some of the very best music from the 70s and 80s. So whether you're just getting the day started, heading off to work, out for an early walk, or simply enjoying that first cup of coffee, thanks for making Bay FM part of your weekend. Coming up, we have some classic hits, some forgotten favourites, and some songs that have helped define two of the greatest decades in music. So settle in, turn it up, and let's get our Saturday morning started. Between now and 7 o'clock, we have Meat Loaf, the Blues Brothers, and Joan Baez. But up first, when they filmed this famous video clip, it was in the historic city of Prague. It was actually a communist country then, so not many bands were actually able to do that. But today, Never Tear Us Apart remains one of Australia's most loved songs and is often voted amongst the greatest Australian recordings ever. You're on Bay FM 100.3. Great to have your company this morning.

0: That was the Mighty Rads there from 1983. Well, good news. Today is National Sunglasses Day. It's International Pineapple Day. But more importantly, it's National Ice Cream Cake Day. Yeah, how fabulous is that? Coming up off the album Bad Outta Hell, you took the words right out of my mouth. It turned rock music into high drama. You're on BFM, more than just great music.
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Paranoid by Black Sabbath was actually written as a last-minute filler for an album and only took a couple of minutes to put together, and yet became one of their classic songs from 1970. I love that. I love trivia. And if only I use my trivia knowledge for good instead of evil, I could use it at the Bay FM 70s, 80s and 90s Trivia Night on the 1st of August at the Victoria Point Sharks Sporting Club. It's a fundraiser for Bay FM and Point Lookout Surf Club, Surf Lifesaving Club. It's a lot of fun. They are a hoot, these things. It's definitely worth booking. So please go onto our website, bayfm.org.au, or ring Marie on 0407 300 435. They are an awful lot of fun. You'll enjoy that. Our next song took weeks to record. The band had so much trouble actually getting it right that their producer had to be physically restrained from wiping the song from the master tapes altogether. So that he wanted them to start again. Thankfully, they didn't. It's off the Joshua Tree, Where the Streets Have No Name. Of course, it's U2. You're on Bay FM, across the Bayside and beyond.

0: Take On Me was a great song there by A-ha. And remember the film clip too, wasn't that clever? We think of A-ha as being one-hit wonders, but across their native Norway and Northern Europe, they were huge for a long time. Yeah, go them. Coming up next, the lyrics of our next song tell the story of a poor southern farmer, Virgil Caine, during the final days of the American Civil War. Originally recorded by the band The Band, it became the biggest chart hit of Joan Baez's career. From 1971, The Hoarding It Powerful, The Night That Drove Old Dixie Down. 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

After our news at 7, we have more of the music that made us. We have The Doors, Simple Minds, G. Wayne Thomas and Australian Crawl, just to name a few. Taking us up to the news, we have Lola by The Kinks. 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
1: Hello, I'm Kim Cartwright. A woman with links to Islamic State has been granted bail by a Melbourne magistrate. 54-year-old Korsar Ahmad arrived back in Australia last month as part of a cohort of so-called ISIS brides. Ahmad and her 31-year-old daughter were charged with slavery offences upon their arrival from Syria. Her daughter remains behind bars amid concerns she poses a risk to the community. Former Reserve Bank Governor Philip Lowe says the federal government's tax changes will hurt business investment. Legislation has passed, reining in capital gains and negative gearing concessions from July next year. The government has been forced to make adjustments as unintended consequences are identified in the new laws. Mr. Lowe says the tax reform should have been limited to the property market.
2: From a tax design perspective, I think the changes in the negative gearing and the capital gains tax on residential property is sensible, but the other changes will end up hurting living standards here.
1: A warning has been issued about the use of AI for bank scams. ASIC has reported more than 4,000 cases of bank impersonation so far this year. Commissioner Alan Kirkland says new technology is making scams harder to expose.
3: Artificial intelligence is making it easier for scammers to impersonate banks and trick you into thinking that you're dealing with a legitimate representative of your bank rather than somebody who's trying to trick you out of your money.
1: The United Nations International Maritime Organization has temporarily halted its vessel evacuation operation in the Strait of Hormuz, and Iran has turned back three foreign oil tankers in the waterway on Friday, deepening a row over who controls the vital shipping lane. The escalation follows an Iranian drone strike on a Singapore-flagged cargo ship on Thursday. US President Donald Trump condemning that as a breach of the ceasefire. Gulf states had issued a joint statement with Washington demanding free and unrestricted passage through the strait, prompting a sharp response from Tehran. Almost 200 people have been killed and more than 1,500 injured after twin earthquakes struck Venezuela on Wednesday evening. A magnitude 7.2 tremor followed just 40 seconds later by a 7.5 quake, the most powerful to hit the country in more than a century. Catherine Ellis on the Colombian border says Venezuelans had been feeling cautiously optimistic about their country's future before this disaster struck.
4: People are just in complete shock, just complete shock, and they don't know what's going to come next. Like, you know, this is a country that was starting to have a little bit of hope. They thought the economy is going to improve, things are going to get better, there was going to be elections. They really, really held that hope, and now it's kind of just this big, dark, black cloud.
1: A study shows 30% of people have a genetic variant that puts them at greater risk of lung disease and severe COVID. The variant can disrupt the functions of a newly discovered enzyme, increasing the risk of disease. Sydney University researchers say the breakthrough could help develop new treatments. This is Air News.
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1: Sydney Roosters hung on as the Brisbane Broncos slumped to a seventh straight defeat. Terry Daniel with more.
5: The Sydney Roosters have hung on as the Brisbane Broncos slumped to a seventh straight defeat. In front of just under 40,000 fans, the Sydney Roosters beat the Brisbane Broncos 24-18 at Suncorp Stadium. Queensland halfback Sam Walker was put on report for a shoulder charge, potentially ruling him out of State of Origin 3. The Roosters' Daddy Cherry Evans telling Nine it was definitely about winning the 2 points.
6: You know what? Sometimes you just got to be grateful that you got the 2 points. There was a lot that didn't go right for us. A lot of it was self-inflicted. But at the end of the day, going into a bye, it's really nice to get the 2 points. They had everything to play for tonight, and it looked like that, and it felt like that. So
5: earlier, the Canterbury Bulldogs' Stephen Crichton starred at 5-8 in a 30-12 win over the Gold Coast Titans on the Gold Coast.
1: In AFL, Hawthorn held off a rally from GWS to take victory. Here's Julian Marcus.
7: On a cold night which saw temperatures plunge to 7 degrees, it was Hawthorn who held off a brave GWS outfit to win by 14 points at the MCG. The win did come at a cost for Hawthorn, with Nick Watson sitting out the entire second half with a hamstring complaint. While for GWS, it was a horror night on the injury front, with Brent Daniels suffering a calf injury and Max Krzyzewski going down with a serious knee injury. Hawthorn held on for a 14-12-96 to 12-10-82 victory.
1: The Kookaburras have handed Belgium their first loss of the season's Hockey Pro League, winning 2-1. Australian Independent Radio News.
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9: Taking a quick check on the current weather outlook for Brisbane's Bayside. Expect a cool top of 19 with moderate rain around the region. Skies stay partly cloudy and humidity remains high at around 94%. Later today, patchy rain nearby will hang about through the afternoon. Tonight, dropping back to a cool low of 12 under patchy rain nearby. Tomorrow, another cool one with a top near 19 and a low of 12. Patchy rain nearby bringing around 3 millimetres of wet weather. Right now in Manly, it's 14. That's the latest weather update thanks to Totally Workwear, locally owned and operated. 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

It was a huge hit for Human League back in the early 80s, but it nearly wasn't. The members of the band didn't like it enough, but the record company insisted, and as they say, the rest is history. Welcome back to the second hour of The Music That Made Us, the best 80s and 80s. I'm Cameron, and it's great to be sharing Saturday morning with you. A year after the Beatles split, Paul McCartney scored his first post-Beatles number one hit in America with this little beauty from 1971. You're on Bay FM, heart and soul of the Bay.

0: James Rain hates playing it now, but maybe if you yell out and want it played at their reunion show in October, you might be able to listen to it again. Thankfully, we've got it today. You're on BFM, more than just great music.
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So it's Cycling Without Age, Redlands Coast, and I love this line, because life is a beautiful ride. 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The next song, Riders of the Storm, is widely regarded as the masterpiece of the Doors in the early 70s. It carries an extra layer of significance because it was the last song the band recorded with Jim Morrison before his death in 1971. You're on BFM, across the Bayside and beyond.

0: Easy Beats frontman Stevie Wright is up next, and a slice of Aussie pub rock. From 1975, it was produced by Vander and Young and packed the same sort of punch as stablemate AC/DC. 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

coming up towards 8 o'clock, and that means Tony, and he'll be with you through until noon. As we lead up to 8 o'clock, I'd like to say thank you for your company for the last 2 hours. I've had a fantastic time. I hope you've enjoyed the music too. To take us up to the news, we have Noiseworks. 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

0: Bay FM National News, brought to you by Manly Harbour Village, where Brisbane meets the Bay.
1: Hello, I'm Kim Cartwright. A man is in hospital following a shooting in southeast Queensland's Logan overnight. Officers were called to a Woodhill residence around nine, where they were allegedly confronted by a man with a firearm. Police say he tried to advance, forcing an officer to fire their weapon. The man in his 40s was airlifted to hospital in a stable condition. Investigations are ongoing. A man has become trapped when the car he was driving rolled during a police chase through Sydney South. The pursuit ended when the ute crashed at Caringbah. Firefighters managing to free the man before he was taken to hospital in a stable condition under police guard. Almost 200 people have been killed and more than 1,500 injured after twin earthquakes struck Venezuela on Wednesday evening. A magnitude 7.2 tremor followed just 40 seconds later by a 7.5 quake, the most powerful to hit the country in more than a century. More than 200 people are still believed to be trapped under the rubble of some 250 collapsed or damaged buildings, and the death toll is expected to rise significantly. Schools across the affected areas have been closed and turned into emergency shelters, while hospitals are overwhelmed with the injured. Freelance reporter Catherine Ellis has been talking to people in Caracas from the Colombian border with Venezuela.
2: He slept in his car. I texted him this morning and I said, you know, what are you doing? He's like, well, I'm going to go out and help look for bodies. And that's what people are doing. That's become the norm now. You know, schools are closed. These are like humanitarian rescue centres where people are sleeping, where they're eating because they can't go back to their homes because it's too dangerous. There's been a lot of aftershocks as well.
1: Retailers found to be price gouging will soon face major penalties. From July 1, new laws banning the practice come into force. Competition Assistant Minister Andrew Lee says large retailers will be forced to set a reasonable margin.
3: By banning price gouging, we'll ensure that Australian families are protected from artificially inflated prices on their groceries. It's all part of the work we're doing to make sure that families get a fair deal at the checkout.
1: There's a growing concern a number of pet owners are struggling to get their animals the care they need. As the cost of living bites, more Australians are turning to home remedies and online support. Petstock head vet Dr. Gloria Abeya says winter can be the worst time of year for many pets.
4: You know, we're seeing a lot of sore older animals, owners not bringing them in quick enough to keep them comfortable, trying home remedies to try and, you know, get them up and moving a bit more. We do see a lot of delayed sort of presentation for ear infections and skin disease.
1: Australian researchers have found the brain ages the fastest of all organs within the human body. The Regenerative Medicine Institute study analysed more than 15,000 tissues to build a detailed atlas of how DNA changes with age. Dr. Marc Sujak says every organ ages at a different rate.
5: Usually the retina seems to have an accelerated age in comparison to other organs. Some organs might show a very large change in DNA methylation as life goes on, while others might not show.
1: This is Air News.
0: 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They have you covered on road and off road.
1: Sydney Roosters hung on as the Brisbane Broncos slumped to a seventh straight defeat. Terry Daniel with more.
6: The Sydney Roosters have hung on as the Brisbane Broncos slumped to a seventh straight defeat. In front of just under 40,000 fans, the Sydney Roosters beat the Brisbane Broncos 24-18 at Suncorp Stadium. Queensland halfback Sam Walker was put on report for a shoulder charge, potentially ruling him out of State of Origin 3. The Roosters' Daly Cherry-Evans telling Nine it was definitely about winning the 2 points.
7: You know what? Sometimes you just got to be grateful that you got the 2 points. There was a lot that didn't go right for us. A lot of it was self-inflicted. But at the end of the day, going into a bye, it's really nice to get the 2 points. They had everything to play for tonight, and it looked like that, and it felt like that. So
6: earlier, the Canterbury Bulldogs' Stephen Crichton starred at 5-8 in a 30-12 win over the Gold Coast Titans on the Gold Coast.
1: In AFL, Hawthorn held off a rally from GWS to take victory. Here's Julian Marcus.
8: On a cold night which saw temperatures plunge to 7 degrees, it was Hawthorn who held off a brave GWS outfit to win by 14 points at the MCG. The win did come at a cost for Hawthorn, with Nick Watson sitting out the entire second half with a hamstring complaint. While for GWS, it was a horror night on the injury front, with Brent Daniels suffering a calf injury and Max Krzyzewski going down with a serious knee injury. Hawthorn held on for a 14-12-96 to 12-10-82 victory.
1: The Kookaburras have handed Belgium their first loss of the season's Hockey Pro League, winning 2-1. Australian Independent Radio News.
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0: Well, the computer just skipped the weather report. So, after some serious rain last night, we do have a partly cloudy day ahead with some light southeasterly winds and a possible top of 19 degrees. Currently on the Bayside, we're sitting on 14, and now we're up to date with our news, sport and local weather. Welcome to G'day It's Saturday. My name is Tony, and of course we've got the wonderful Marie in studio.
1: Good morning.
0: Good morning. How are you?
1: I'm good, thank you.
0: Oh,
1: look at the weather. It's not raining.
0: I know. It was teeming down last night.
1: So everybody out.
0: Everybody out. Absolutely.
1: But you can't be because everything is soaking wet. So.
0: That's okay.
1: Do something else.
0: There's good movies out.
1: Exactly.
0: Yeah. And, hey, or you can get out onto the bay, which means we need an expert. Good morning, Jacko. How are you?
2: Morning, guys. How are you?
1: Morning.
0: Oh, mate, better than you. You had a very rare week off last week.
2: Yeah, I did. Yeah.
0: Very
2: still
0: rare.
2: Still a bit sinusy, but, yeah. Oh, I'm getting there.
0: Okay. Well, that's good to hear. Good to hear. Now, how is the bay happening today?
2: The bay's okay, but on the other side of Australia, I'm still predicting a few showers a little later on, 21 degrees. Today, southeasterly, 15 to 20 knots. The swell's coming in from the east, southeast at 1.4 metres. So, main beach will be closed all weekend. Funny that. Low tide this afternoon at 12:09 with 0.5 metre, so it's a big low. Tomorrow, pretty much the same. Showers 21, southeasterly 15 to 20 knots. East southeasterly is 1.2 metres. And a high tide tomorrow morning at 10 to 7, it's a 1.7 metre. Excuse me. But also, always swim between the flags, of course.
0: Of course.
2: Now, I just got a little bit of educational. Bit this morning, Tony, too, for the people out there in jet skis and boats regarding the whales.
0: Ooh.
2: Last week we had a report and a video of 30 jet skis like 10 metres off whales, and they were distressed. You could hear on the video, which was about 2 kilometres away up on the hill at Point Lookout, you could hear them, the whales calling. They were under distress. So you're looking at a 300 metre radius for any vessels or aircraft, so stay clear of them, guys. You upset them, and they, sometimes beach themselves because of the distress and that. But aircrafts as well, and helicopters aren't allowed because of the thrust of the blades. They're not allowed within over half a kilometre. So it's might look good having a good look at the whales and that, but. Yeah, keep away from them. You clearly hear it in the video, and she was like a couple of kilometres up on the hill at Point Lookout, this lady. Unfortunately, there was quite a few registrations taken and handed over to the authorities, so they'll be dealt with. But keep it in mind. But how do you call a duck?
0: How do I? Well, many a way, but...
2: Simple. Like, come here, duck.
0: Oh, you.
1: Oh, God.
2: How do you cut a C in half?
1: How do you cut what in half?
2: A C.
0: I don't know how.
2: With a seesaw.
0: Okay.
1: Oh, get him off.
0: We love you. Go away.
2: Good to hear you back on the radio, mate.
0: Okay.
1: Thank you.
0: Oh, wonderful. Thank you, mate. Have a great day. Rest up.
2: Yeah, you too. Bye.
0: Okay, see ya. Now... That's the level of humour that I like to wake up to.
1: Oh, indeed.
0: Yeah,
1: yes.
0: That didn't require any thinking, processing power at all.
1: We can only go up from here.
0: But next up, now, we are celebrating some serious art that is happening in the Redlands Coast across the Bayside in the next couple of weeks. And in fact, our next guest is going to actually be performing at Wynnum Fringe tomorrow.
1: Oh, I thought you were going to say he was performing in here.
0: No. Roger Davey, one of the two tenors, is doing a Josh Groban tribute, and that is happening tomorrow evening at Wynnum Fringe. He will be joining us shortly. So, yes, we will be playing a live Josh Groban track.
1: Beautiful.
0: This hour. Plus, we have... 5 seconds of summer, Little River Band, and we're going to kick it off with Heat of the Moment because it's such a cold day. This is Asia on Bay FM 100.3. Good morning to you.

0: That's Tiny Tom Oliver with the Wynnum Takes It All, because it is Wynnum Fringe time again. But we love to celebrate as many of the different shows here at Bay FM as possible. So please welcome from the two tenors, the incredibly talented Roger Davey to the program. Good morning, Roger.
1: G'day, Tony. How are you going?
0: I am doing fantastic. And it is Wynnum Fringe time again. And you have a very cool show happening tomorrow afternoon at 3:30. Tell us all about the two tenors.
1: Yeah, well, it's going to be pretty special. And there's only one performance, and that is tomorrow at 3:30. So there are still some tickets available. It's the celebration of the music of Josh Groban.
0: Mm.
1: The two tenors, I put this show together based on the fact that I've sung all sorts of different music. I was a corporate entertainer for the best part of 20-odd years,
0: mm-hmm.
1: and I still am. But I put this show together because I've been singing Josh Groban music, and I wanted to team up with another fellow singer who I've known for a while, called Matthew Lee. And Matt and I have created all of these wonderful harmonies for all of these beautiful songs that Josh Groban has sung, mm-hmm. and also the artists that he's inspired, who inspired him as well. Yeah.
0: Oh, it's the generational passing of the baton with great music, really.
1: Absolutely. Absolutely. Yeah. And we are, you know, but they're dropping like flies now, really. All of these incredible songwriters are around the world, and we've got to keep celebrating.
0: Oh, 100%. But cream always rises to the top. So if, you know, these songs that Josh is celebrating, that you're celebrating, you know, it's going to be one of those generational things. It's just going to keep on going down the line. And I love seeing that. Great music will survive.
1: Yeah, and it's great to sing with Matt, because I come from a classically trained opera background, and he comes from a musical theatre background. So, but what we've done is we've combined the two genres and voice types, and made this show, and yeah, so it's

0: What does it mean to you as an entertainer that Wynnum Fringe exists and fringe festivals exist?
1: I think it's a really important stepping stone for up-and-coming artists and the opportunity. You know, Fringe is, literally started out of Tom's bedroom, really, when COVID hit. And it's grown and grown and grown, and each year the artists get better and better, and but also it's an opportunity for, as I said, for up and coming artists to be able to attend these sorts of events and see this high level of talent on the stage, and it gives everybody opportunities to rise to the occasion and say, I could do that, you know. So.
0: Exactly, and it lets people without driving into the inner city, they can just walk down the road or take that 3-minute drive and actually see world-class entertainment in the heart of the Bayside, and I think that's one of the greatest gifts.
1: Yeah, absolutely, and so it's going to be quite special this year's Fringe, and it's got some incredible shows. As well. So, yeah, it's going to be fantastic. We've also got as part of this show, we do tributes to Josh Groban. I don't know if you remember, but Josh Groban did an album called Duets, where he had all of these incredible artists sing Time to Say Goodbye with him and The Prayer and You Raise Me Up and things like that. So we've got a beautiful soprano also singing with us as well in the show. Special guest is Gabrielle Diaz. And she sings with Opera Queensland and also the Seven Sopranos. So we've got some really high-level talent in this show.
0: Okay, there's some serious talent happening tomorrow at 3:30 at Wynnum Fringe. The Two Tenors is the name of the show that you want to book your ticket for.
1: And we've also got a special offer, Tony, too. If they go online, they can get tickets for $40. So we're just doing it this weekend. It's
0: great.
1: A very special opportunity, yeah.
0: Call now. No. No, jump online. Support local artists. Support the local fringe. I always reiterate that it is so easy to go and support these events. Even if you just look up Roger Davey on Instagram and give him a follow, these things make all the difference. So go and grab a ticket if you can. If you can't, give him a follow. See the next show. It's all happening. Yeah.
1: Yeah, it's going to be fantastic. I don't know, Tony, if I wanted to digress, but as I said, I was originally part of the original 10 Tenors many years ago. And only recently we got the keys to the city. For 30 years of creation, I suppose. It's an international success these days across the world. And in December last year, all of us got the keys to the city. And there's, I don't know if you're aware, but the 10 Tenors has provided food to a lot of people over the last 30-odd years.
0: It's
1: the best part of 90 singers of been given that opportunity to perform with the 10 Tenors, and but I was in the original group 30 years ago, so
0: and
1: it's great to be continuing to do what I love.
0: Fantastic. And did they actually have to get 90 keys to the city cut? Did someone pop down to Bunnings?
1: No, unfortunately, the actual physical key, DJ Went, who is the producer and owner of the 10 Tenors these days, He got the physical key and sits on his wall, but we all wanted to have something that we could pass on to our kids and our grandkids. So we all wrote emails to the Lord Mayor's office and what have you, and we were able to get an official document, which we've all framed. I put it on my wall.
0: Yep.
1: So I'm quite proud of that.
0: Excellent. Well, I hope you've got it hanging in the pool room somewhere very special.
1: Absolutely.
0: Well, Roger, I want to thank you for your time this morning, and I want to remind everyone that the show is The Two Tenors, and it is tomorrow at 3:30 in the afternoon. If you want to go and see some world-class talent, head to wynnumfringe.com for all your ticket information. Roger, I want to thank you so much. And as you are paying tribute

0: to Josh Groban tomorrow at 3:30. I thought I would play a live track from Josh Groban where he plays tribute to Paul Simon, one of his influences.
1: Oh, fantastic.
0: Excellent. Well, I'm going to let Josh Groban introduce this song. You're on Bay FM 100.3. And Roger Davey, thank you so much again.
1: Thank you so much for having me, Tony. Look forward to seeing you tomorrow at 3:30.
0: Absolutely.
2: It's a song by the brilliant, brilliant Paul Simon. It's called America.

0: That was The Suite with Done Me Wrong. All right. On Bay FM 100.3. Before that, Amnesia by 5 Seconds of Summer. Now, Marie, we have a special guest in studio, a new member of the Bay FM crew. Please welcome Erin to the program. Good morning.
1: Good morning.
2: Good morning, everyone.
0: Yes. Sunday morning, you're doing breakfast at the moment.
2: I am. I'm doing that nice early 5 a.m. to 8 a.m. shift, so you get to wake up with me on a Sunday morning.
0: Crisp.
2: How lovely.
0: Yes. Nice and early on a Sunday morning. But you are eventually going to, in a couple of weeks, you're going to move to the Friday drive shift.
2: I'm going to be driving everyone home to party, to chill, to whatever they want to do on a Friday arvo. I'm going to be there with them.
0: I love the Friday drive shift.
2: Yeah,
0: I used to do it all the time, and it is one of my favourite shifts because people are in the mood to celebrate on the way home.
2: Exactly. So yes, we're going to be there. I'm going to be in their ears with some great tunes, lots of fun.
0: Excellent.
2: Get them, get them where they're going to be. It's going to be great. Can't wait.
0: Cool. And, of course, it is Wynnum Fringe time again. Are you looking forward to anything particular at Fringe this year?
2: I'm actually really excited. Here's a little shout out to my daughter. She dances with Bayside Dance, Delilah.
0: Yeah.
2: And they're performing Tuesday afternoon at Wynnum Fringe.
0: Peter
2: and the Wolf, which is really exciting. So we'll be going along to that.
0: Wonderful.
2: So proud mum moment.
0: Yes. Yay. And look, there is such a wide variety at Fringe. And as I said before, go to wynnumfringe.com, check out all the shows. There is
2: something for everyone.
0: Huge variety of entertainment.
2: Yes.
0: And we always love to support local, absolutely.
2: That's what we're about. We're live and local.
0: We are live and we are local, absolutely.
2: Amen.
0: Yes, that's the catchphrase. Throw it in. Excellent. Well, I just wanted to look, anyone on a Saturday morning who walks into the building, odds are I'm going to go, jump on.
2: Let's do it.
0: Come play on the air. So, look, open invitation. Anytime you've got a Saturday morning free, jump on into this program.
2: I'd love to.
0: Excellent. Wonderful. Well, coming up, we do have ZZ Top, Texas and Toto and more bands that start with the letter T. You're on Bay FM 100.3.
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0: That's Daughtry. No surprise there. That's the name of the track. Bay FM 100.3. Just great music. And I think it's next week. This program will be broadcasting live from the Wynnum Fringe.
1: I know. How exciting is that?
0: Very exciting.
1: And you won't have to get up so early. Just saying.
0: Well,
1: yes, you will.
0: Yes, I will.
1: Yes, you will.
0: Yes, I will. If you want to come down, we'll be there from 8 till 12 next week.
1: So are you going to be inside the Spiegel tent? I just wanted to say that.
0: Yeah.
1: Spiegel tent.
0: The Orgathella Spiegel tent.
1: Yes.
0: Which last year I could spell.
1: Okay, not this year. Yeah, I feel your pain. That's okay.
0: Yeah, it is. Yeah,
1: but you won't be in there though.
0: No, probably not.
1: Just outside.
0: Yes, this is true. This is true.
1: Beautiful.
0: And in the next hour, we are going to be talking with someone who sings very similar to Aretha Franklin.
1: Okay.
0: Which is a high bar.
1: Mm-hmm.
0: But there's The Big Chill out, which is coming to RPAC.
1: Yeah.
0: That is, The Big Chill soundtrack is one of my favourite albums.
1: Okay.
0: It is one of my favourite movies. So when I got the opportunity to possibly interview someone from this show.
1: Mm-hmm. Yes, of course.
0: We're going to do that.
1: Of course.
0: So that's going to be in the next hour with Asabi Goodman. But to take us into the news, sport and weather right now, hold on, hold the line. This is Toto on Bay FM.

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2: Hello, I'm Kim Cartwright. Federal police say six children in the Philippines have been removed from harm following an investigation into a man from Albany. Jamie Smith reports.
3: The 53-year-old was intercepted by border officials on his return to Perth from the Philippines in late March. ABF officers allegedly found a mobile phone which contained child abuse material and communications with a Filipino person suspected of facilitating the procurement of children. Australian Federal Police informed Philippines officials of the alleged abuse and the suspect, leading to six children being taken to safety by National Police. The Albany man was first charged on the 27th of March with multiple counts of accessing child abuse material and intending to engage in sexual activity with children. Jamie Smith, Perth.
2: Western Australia now has two confirmed cases and two suspected cases of the fatal and highly contagious H5 bird flu. Three have come from migratory birds in the Esperance area, one from Quindalup in the southwest. Agriculture Minister Jackie Jarvis says there have been 375 calls to the Emergency Animal Disease Hotline in the past week. The US has targeted Iran in a fresh drone attack as President Donald Trump accuses Tehran of violating a peace deal. The US Central Command says the strikes were in response to an Iranian attack on a cargo ship in the Strait of Hormuz. Both parties agreed to end the conflict under a memorandum signed just 10 days ago. International rescuers are assisting in the search for survivors trapped under rubble after two earthquakes struck Venezuela. And a signing ceremony for an Israel-Lebanon agreement is expected in Washington today, but deep divisions remain over the scope of any Israeli withdrawal from southern Lebanon. Israeli Defence Minister Israel Katz has said the military will not pull back from its security zone, while Hezbollah's leader Naim Qassem has demanded a complete and unconditional Israeli departure from Lebanese territory. The Lebanese Health Ministry says more than 4,000 people have been killed since the Israeli military operation began in March. More from Tel Aviv with Blake Sifton.
4: Israeli officials, including Prime Minister Netanyahu, have constantly and consistently said that they are not going to leave southern Lebanon, and they say they'll stay as long as is necessary. Other officials have said that they won't leave even if the U.S. demands it. And we recently heard 2 days ago from Israel's defense minister, Israel Katz. He said the Israeli military would not withdraw. And he said that the 200,000 people who have been displaced from southern Lebanon by this Israeli invasion and occupation, that they will not be going back either because their communities are in ruins and their homes have been destroyed.
2: Police have charged a 19-year-old with murder following a fatal crash in WA's Midwest earlier this week. The teenager's car collided with a motorhome in White Peak, northeast of Geraldton, on Tuesday night. Three people were inside the motorhome when it burst into flames. A 29-year-old woman was killed, two others injured. This is Air News.
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2: Hawthorn have consolidated their hold on a top four spot on the AFL ladder after a 14-point win over the GWS Giants. Terry Daniel reports.
5: Full-time at the MCG saw Hawthorn 14-12-96 beat the GWS Giants 12-10-82. In the end, GWS just didn't have the legs, the composure or the creativity to find quite enough of the goals they needed in the final term despite a valiant comeback. On Fox Footy, Hawks forward Blake Hardwick said the weather played a part.
6: Yeah, it was a good game. They came hard in the end and it was nice to hold them off. But yeah, different conditions. We had Gold Coast last week. It was pretty humid and hot. And I think we come out tonight and it was about 9 degrees. So a bit different. Glad the boys got the job done.
5: The Hawks have a lock on third spot on the AFL ladder for now. Terry Daniel, Air Sport.
2: The Broncos' losing streak has continued in round 17. Here's Andrew Lucas.
7: Brisbane's premiership defence is on life support after going down to the Roosters 24-18 at Suncorp Stadium. The Broncos put up a tough fight, leading 16-12 at halftime in wet conditions in front of almost 40,000 fans. But the Roosters' class shone through in the second half, handing the home side their seventh straight loss. Earlier, the Bulldogs made it three wins on the trot, defeating the Titans 30-12 on the Gold Coast. Andrew Lucas, Sydney.
2: The Socceroos have qualified for the knockout stage at the FIFA World Cup after a nil-all draw with Paraguay. Australian Independent Radio News.
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15: Well, we have a partly cloudy day ahead with some light southeasterly winds and a possible top of 19 degrees. Currently on the Bayside, we're sitting at 14 degrees. Tonight, we're going to get down to 11 degrees. Oh, it's going to be a cold one, I know. Get out those slippers, people. Get out the slippers. And yes, 11 degrees tonight, up to 20 tomorrow.
16: Nice.
15: So a little bit warmer. However, high chance of showers. So,
16: no.
15: You know, it's a diverse weekend.
16: No.
15: It's almost like we live in the subtropics. Now you're up to date with the new sport and local weather on Bay FM 100.3. Good morning. This is G'day. It's Saturday. My name's Tony.
16: And I'm Marie.
15: Hello.
16: Hello, hello. But, you know, I'm looking out the window.
15: Yes.
16: No. I'm predicting no rain this weekend. That's it. I'm demanding it.
15: Are you saying?
16: Yes.
15: That the experts at the meteorology place. The meteorology place.
16: Yes, that's what I'm saying.
15: The weather captains.
16: Yep.
15: Might be wrong.
16: Yeah, you can mention this next Saturday and say, oh, Marie was right again.
15: Okay.
16: Yeah.
15: You know what?
16: Yeah.
15: That feels like a running segment.
16: Oh, God.
15: Marie was right again.
16: I thought I was wrong once.
15: We need a jingle. We can have, like, your sons can come in and be special guests.
16: Oh, yeah.
15: On the segment.
16: Oh, yes, they would so love that.
15: Yes, they would.
16: But not.
15: And shout out to the boys.
16: Yes, hi, boys.
15: Yes.
16: And their girls.
15: Okay.
16: And the grandchildren. Okay, that's enough. Stop.
15: That reminded me, Celine Dion once.
16: Yes.
15: In her Las Vegas concert, she went in her beautiful French-Canadian accent.
16: Mm-hmm.
15: This song goes out to all the parents.
16: Okay, I'm pretty sure that's not her accent.
15: It pretty much is.
16: Okay, go on.
15: And then she went, and also the children. That's everyone. The parents and the children, that's everyone, Celine.
16: Oh, that is everyone.
15: Now that we've solved that problem.
16: Yes.
15: We do have Asabi Goodman coming up very shortly from the big chill out, the Motown Spectacular coming to RPAC. That is very shortly.
16: I do just want to talk about RPAC really quickly.
15: Please.
16: The thing is, you know, everyone goes into the city to the other PAC.
15: We can say it.
16: Oh, QPAC.
15: Yeah.
16: Yes. But the thing is, if you go to RPAC, it's right here in the Redlands, in Cleveland. You go, you can have early dinner, so many places to eat, go to the show, and then you're not an hour getting home.
15: And how much is parking at RPAC?
16: Yes, indeed.
15: Nothing.
16: Oh, sorry, I was the other way around.
15: Yeah,
16: that's right. It's free. Exactly. And
15: yeah.
16: it's a beautiful, beautiful place. And also you can see whatever seat you are in, it's perfect.
15: Mm,
16: yes. Anyway, that's a side note.
15: No. Good fact.
16: Yes.
15: Yes.
16: Yes.
15: And that's what we're about here on a Saturday morning.
16: Facts. Okay. Yes,
15: facts.
16: We are.
15: Absolutely.
16: Yes.
15: And music on the way from great music out of Camp Hill from Katanak. Plus, we've got the Young Rascals, Alice Cooper, and this is the one and only Cyndi Lauper. She drove all night, seatbelts first, on Bay FM.

0: Bay FM 100.3, that is the Young Rascals with some serious good lovin'. Now, that is my segue because that is on the soundtrack to The Big Chill. And there's a huge show coming to RPAC, The Big Chill Out, the Motown Spectacular. And we have one of the divine singers with us right now. Please welcome Asabi Goodman to the program. Good morning to you.
1: Good morning. How are you?
0: I am so excited for this show. It is, I've mentioned it in the last hour. The Big Chill is one of my very first favourite movies, and the soundtrack is one of the first favourite albums that I ever sort of clung on to. I have to ask, what does the music of The Big Chill mean to you?
1: Look, it's really nostalgic for me. And, you know, we tell the story of The Big Chill and the music associated with it in the show. And one of the things that I remember growing up was hearing a lot of that music used in TV commercials. and of course, you know, my parents played a lot of it as well. They loved Motown music. And that's how I grew up hearing it and singing those songs and singing them with my friends. So it is really nostalgic for me. It's very feel good.
0: It is. I think The Big Chill, the film, is quite dark, but an incredibly feel-good movie.
1: Yes, exactly. You know, it's friends coming back together after a tragedy to then find each other, you know, and find the solace in their friendship, which is a beautiful thing.
0: It's almost like recentering the friendship circle around reconnection and great music.
1: Yes, exactly.
0: Oh, this show is going to be everything. And, of course, I'm guessing you're going to be covering the songs by Aretha Franklin on the soundtrack?
1: Yes. Yes, I do sing one Aretha song in the show, and it's a bit of a highlight for me and hopefully for the audience as well.
0: Well, I'm guessing so. I'm going to go out on a limb there. So where did you get your training? Tell us the relationship of you and music.
1: So I've been singing since I was very young, probably about 6 years old. But, you know, my parents played a lot of music in the house. They took us to a lot of music events. And if you can imagine a little four-year-old Asabi running around the house singing like Ethel Merman, you know, they kind of realized, oh, my goodness, what is happening with this child? And so they got me into lots of choirs, lots of local training. I used to do operatic training as a child. And I just kept singing, you know. There was a period of time, I think, when I graduated from high school, you know, I'd been singing my whole life. And I took a break for about 6 months. And then, you know, at uni, you're sitting around

0: surrounded by singers my whole life. And so I just started getting into performing at that point again. So I took a bit of a break to not perform and then started performing again. I started an a cappella group at uni that's still going. So that group's been around 30 years now, I think.
1: Oh!
0: And, I don't think singing has, or music has never not been a part of my life.
1: Yeah.
0: So yeah. I sing everywhere. I sing in the shower. I sing in the grocery store. Mm-hmm. My friend last night was, we went to get ice cream, and she was just like, Asabi's always singing. So I was singing in the ice cream shop. So, music is just, it's a huge part of my life and who I am, and I can't imagine my life without it.
1: And congratulations, you monetized that. Well done.
0: Thank you. Yeah, it's a difficult life to lead, but you just have to find the right channels, the right people to support you, you can monetize it.
1: yes, absolutely. I am so look. I know I keep saying I'm so excited about this show, but I really, really am. The songs on the soundtrack, I just think this is going to be one of the greatest shows because it is hit after hit after hit after hit after hit. And yes. Plus, you're in the show with Judah Kelly.
0: Yes, and his voice is like butter. It is phenomenal. Obviously, he won The Voice, and there was a reason why he won The Voice. Mm. And he's so brilliant, just encapsulates that feeling of every artist that we cover. And he's gracious, and he's lovely and kind as well. So he's the whole package. He's full package.
1: Oh, that sounds exhausting. It must be a real chore to work with him.
0: Yeah, he sucks.
1: I love him.
0: I do love him. He's like, I always say he's like that cousin that you run around with and you get in trouble with, your parents are like, don't do that. And you're like, yeah, okay, don't tell mom and dad,
1: Okay.
0: Yeah, he's like family.
1: So what I'm hearing is it's going to be an evening filled with top-notch music, but also a little bit cheeky.
0: Yes. It is a little cheeky. I'm very silly. And, they've toned me down a little bit. But, kids can come to this show, so we have to make it family-friendly. Mm-hmm. But it's a great night of music and storytelling and friendship and togetherness. And
1: amazing.
0: Nostalgia. It's all the things.
1: Yeah.
0: It's all the things.
1: Well, look, the big chill out is happening at RPAC on the 4th of July at 7:30 p.m. Don't forget, go to rpac.com.au for all your ticket information. It is a heartwarming celebration of soul, connection, and the classic songs that continue to unite generations. Do not miss the big chill out, the Motown Spectacular. I am going to be there with bells on. Cannot stop me. Wild Horses couldn't drag me away. Rolling Stone should write a song about that. But
0: they should.
1: They should. But right now, let's dive into some incredible Aretha Franklin music. This is You Make Me Feel Like a Natural Woman. Asabi, thank you so much for being on the program. I cannot wait to have you back on in a couple of months' time because you're coming back for another show, but we'll talk about that then.
0: Yes, thank you so much for having me. It's been a blast.
1: Oh, anytime at all, you are welcome on this program. Thank you so much. And this is Aretha Franklin on Bay FM.

0: That's Catanac. Great local music right here on the heart and soul of the Bay. Who do you love? Catanac and Bay FM. Hello. Coming up, we've still got Robert Plant and Split Ends.
1: Awesome.
0: Awesome.
1: Now, you and I were having a little chat off air.
0: Yes.
1: Because I was down at Raby Bay the other day and I saw this Cycling Without Age.
0: Tell me about it.
1: I heard it's
0: Cameron
1: so good.
0: Talking about it this morning.
1: Yes. So it's a volunteer not-for-profit organisation and it's free tricycle rides for seniors and people with limited mobility every Tuesday, Wednesday and Saturday, 9:30 to midday. And the rides are half an hour. Their mission is simple: helping people reconnect with their community, enjoy the outdoors and feel a breeze of their faces, regardless of age or mobility.
0: Great.
1: Now, they're free.
0: Excellent.
1: And they have lots of dedicated local volunteers and funded through donations. 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And I just want to talk about this. It was so super cool. So I don't know if you get the image, but someone's cycling at the front and then at the back it's, you know, a tricycle.
0: Yeah.
1: So people are sitting. And there was like three lots of them going around the Raby Bay Harbour there along the frontage.
0: It was just
1: brilliant. It was just so, so good. So if you want to know a little bit more, you can also visit Cycling Without Age redlandscoast.org.au or call 0494 612 754.
0: Excellent.
1: And I think sometime this hour, maybe next hour, let's talk about trivia.
0: Ooh. Yes, absolutely. Yeah, we'll talk about trivia.
1: We will.
0: Very shortly. Hey, and don't forget in the next hour we're going to give away $50 worth of fresh fruit and veggies.
1: Yes, the fabulous Chris from Skippy's will be here.
0: In this economy, we're giving you free food. Absolutely. But right up next, Robert Plant on Bay FM.
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0: 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Now, Marie.
1: Yes. I'm just laughing because I think sometimes we're so busy talking, they'll go, oh, we've got to go on
0: air. That's right. That's right. We do radio, Marie.
1: Oh, dear.
0: Anyway. We could just break out into a brunch. Like, someone bring us champagne. That'd be great.
1: Can we? Wait, no.
0: Stop. Hey, I asked that once before and I had two bottles in the studio within 45 minutes. That was also the day I announced the engagement to Jasper, which was 4 years ago now.
1: Time goes so fast.
0: But anyway, Marie. Yeah.
1: Yes.
0: You are the trivia goddess of Bay FM because you organise everything.
1: Well, it's a team effort, I've got to say. It is a team effort because we all have little things to do.
0: Okay.
1: But, oh, my gosh, I just want to talk about this in particular.
0: Please.
1: Because it's, we've still got 4 weeks to go,
0: mm-hmm.
1: well, a little bit more than 4 weeks, and there's already like eight or nine tables booked already, which is crazy nuts.
0: That's fantastic.
1: I know. So, and look, I think this is a joint fundraiser for us and the Point Lookout Surf Life Saving Club.
0: Yes.
1: And so, you know, they're very dear to our hearts. And this year as well, Rebecca Young, MP member for Redlands, is the sponsor.
0: Wonderful. Thank you, Rebecca.
1: And, you know, we were talking about a team, and it is a team effort because, you know, Jacko's the MC,
0: yep.
1: then you, Mandy and Lauren host the event, which is so much fun, and you work together so well. Also, you know, remember Jacko changes into all these crazy outfits.
0: I know.
1: And you go, oh, what is he going to do this
0: it's
1: time?
0: Fled Flintstone or he was the...
1: He's a policeman at one stage.
0: Yeah, he was a pilot at one stage.
1: Yep.
0: At any moment, he may be one of the village people.
1: He could be. He could be. Oh, my gosh. It is just so, so much fun.
0: And I love working with Mandy and Lauren as well.
1: Oh, yeah. And they do a great job. A great job. P.S., if you want trivia, music trivia tomorrow, you can just pop down to the Cleveland Bowls Club because it's free with Mandy and Lauren.
0: Fantastic.
1: Just a side plug there.
0: Yeah.
1: But anyway, the tickets are $25 and all you need to do is go to the website bayfm.org.au or...
0: That's for our trivia thing.
1: That's for our trivia.
0: Not the other one that's happening tomorrow.
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0: Yes.
1: Or if you want to have a chat with me, you can call 0407 300 435 and I will book you in.
0: That number again, Marie?
1: 0407 300 435.
0: Oh, yes! Okay, well, coming up in the next hour, we are going to celebrate men with delicious voices. there is, and plus, I'm going to let you know, one of the greatest singers Australia has ever produced is coming to the Bayside. That's in the next hour. But to take it into the news, sport and local weather, did you just see who it was?
1: Yep.
0: Okay. We've got Split Ends. This is Dirty Creature on BFM 100.3. Note to self, put this aside for Halloween playlist. Thank you so much.

0: AFM National News, brought to you by Manly Harbour Village, where Brisbane meets the bay.
1: Hello, I'm Kim Cartwright. An ISIS bride will live at her mother's house in Melbourne after she was granted bail. Alex Riddell reports.
2: The prosecution fought hard to keep Corsair Ahmed behind bars, telling the court the 54-year-old is accused of keeping a slave in Syria and had ties to Islamic State. The prosecution also produced images of an AK-47 and an ISIS flag in the accused's living room in Syria. But her legal team argued she now hates the terrorist organisation, describing her as fair dinkum and wanting to live a peaceful life in Australia. The magistrate ruled while the risk to the community cannot be entirely eliminated, it can be managed with strict bail conditions, including not attending a mosque and to not be seen spreading ISIS propaganda. Alex Riddell, Melbourne.
1: The opposition says the federal government can't be trusted to remove the so-called widow's tax from its contentious reforms. Couples who jointly own an investment property may lose capital gains and negative gearing concessions if one dies or in the event of divorce. Labor admits this was a mistake in its tax legislation and will be removed. But Nationals leader Matt Canavan claims the government can't be believed.
3: Beggars belief that the government wouldn't fix this yesterday when they had the opportunity. We've still got a widow's tax. They say they're going to fix it in the future. But how can you believe any promise this government made? They told us we wouldn't have increased capital gains tax in the first place. Now they tell us they'll get rid of a widow's tax, but how can they be trusted?
1: Australia now has 3 confirmed and 2 suspected cases of